Now that was intelligent, wasn't it? What's happening on the computer these days?

Jimmy? Jimmy, do you copy? Do you copy?

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1: Stand by, cocksuck.
0: Yeah, fuck off, Al.
1: I told you to stand by. Okay? Stand by.
0: Uh-oh. You faggoted voice.
1: Stand by. Alright. Don't make me talk to the principal.
0: Yeah, go for it, bitch.
1: Do not make me go and talk to the principal. Okay? Stand by.
0: Dare you.
1: You know, moreover, just don't come out here with your shit, okay? You know, it's peaceful as it is right now. We don't need people antagonizing other licensed operators. We don't need that shit.
0: Christina Holshoe, sounding piece of shit.
1: Well, sure, copy that. But we don't need that.
0: The fuck out of here.
1: Yeah. I'll be right back.
0: That's right. Get the fuck out of here.
1: I'm telling you. You know, I to be a spectator when Officer Hoffman kicked your goddamn ass.
0: Fucking asshole, Irv. Like you control anything.
2: I think Hoffman is gonna, and it's real.
1: No, I do not control anything, but yeah, it would be, I would pay for that just to watch him bitch slap you. It just kick your ass.
0: What, is he going to bat me around with his back fucking tits?
1: Well, about one thing, okay? I know Steve is not gay, so he's not going to treat you like how you want to be treated. I don't think he's going to do that. He'll just kick your ass and give you an ass whooping. You know, not the deranged ass whooping that you think about.
0: Yeah, Steven's an asshole. Listen to his communication out here. You know, he's a faggot and an asshole.
1: You know, why do you have to use derogatory vocabulary to depict non-traditional sexual preferences? I just don't understand.
0: I thought you were going away here. Get the fuck out of here.
1: Yeah, copy that. I'll be back. I'll be watching YouTube for a little bit. Then I'm going to watch Force 4 on Star. So I'll be back.
0: No one gives a fuck. Get the fuck out of here. What a fucking idiot that guy is.
2: Oh, and your body doesn't produce testosterone. It makes your brain do weird shit.
0: Exactly. And good evening to the VAL.
2: It just sucks is that eventually he's going to die from that. Yeah, I read about that. And what a way to die, you know? What'd you die from? Not having any balls? What a bitch way to die.
0: 100%. And, I mean, his balls never dropped. I mean, it is his balls have never dropped. Could you imagine going through life like that?
2: At all. Just like I would imagine coming to a frequency that nobody wants you to be on and thinking, I'm going to go there anyways just to get everybody spun up. Like, even that is just horrible. That's how lonely some people are.
0: Complete freak behavior.
2: I just got home. Kilo Juliet 6, Victor Alpha Lima, mobile at the moment. We'll be on the page shortly.
0: Copy. Fly safe.
1: You know, I have not had my testosterone shot in like 2 months, but I think I'm going to do it right now.
0: Good, it'll take hours off your life. That's the best thing you can do. Shoot out more. Don't just take one fucking injection. Take a fucking kill yourself.
1: Let's see, I'm going to draw. I mean, I'm prescribed 200 milligrams a week, but I'm only going to do... Hold on, let me find my 27-gauge needles, syringes. I'm going to do 40 milligrams. And then in 2.5 days, I'll do 40 more. Let's see, this is testosterone propionate. Oh, this is too fast-acting. I'm looking for the propionate-cypionate blend. Oh, found it.
0: Ladies and gentlemen, this is the guy that sounds like Christina Holeshoe. Fucking had a beam in his apartment, inside his fucking apartment. Got bucked off a dirt bike, and is a total piece of shit.

0: I was doing 600 watts in the living room. Nothing wrong with that.
1: Yeah, that's probably part of your problem. You irradiated yourself and others around you.
0: Yeah, copy. Sure. Copy that.
1: What a fucking moron.

0: Oh, yeah. That testosterone compounded in that grape seed oil felt good. This is WP3L.
1: And no one gives a shit.
0: Hello. Whatever your call sign is. Oh, Ed Gordon, I think that's your name. You should get on the juice. Well, no, because if you were to, chances of you getting HIV would be higher.
1: That's interesting. So you're equating shooting up testosterone to HIV? All right, well, you're a cat.
0: Well, it gets you hornier, so I know you. I have heard of your sexual preferences, so, you know, I assumed, you know, be obvious. And, you know, I've had friends with those sexual tendencies, and they do some irresponsible shit.
1: Well, us now. I mean, I was one.
0: Well, look, I wasn't. I didn't say what I said. You know, to inquire or to get information about your sexual life, because really I don't care. I just told you the facts, and you know that's that.
1: Well, Irv, you're like your buddy Bug Eye. You like and fantasize about the gay lifestyle, so.
0: No, I don't. I do not.
1: Well, it's clear that you do, because you're focusing on gay sex.
0: Look, man, I don't, okay? I don't.
1: Now you're the one bringing it up.
0: Anyways, I'll be back. I'll be back. I don't have time for this, for your stupid shit. You know, I gave you some facts, and that's what it is, so I'll be back. This is WP3L.
1: Yeah, get the fuck out of here for the fifth time, you faggot in the closet.

0: All right, class, tell me about your weekend. 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
1: Well, my sister wants to go camping, so my parents took us in our new Nissan Pathfinder through a mountain trail.
0: Thank you, Leo.
1: No, it's not over yet. 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

0: is at the Sketcher wearing the neuropathy slide. That's making racial epithets out here? Oh, don't say that it's the bug eye. Although it does sound like the bug eye. How about them apples?
1: You know, I had my volume down. Was it indeed the the bug?
0: I don't know. It might be. But it's so hard to discern the freaks. You've got the size 40 Levi's, the size L for large and lovely women's lingerie, and you've got the women's neuropathy slide. You've got Perry Walter Wycliffe, slip and fall Floyd. And you got Stephen Allen Hoffman, the bug eye freak.
1: But in the grand scheme of things, that's not that many of them. But, yeah, it could be. Do you happen to know what the preferred footwear is for a DMV pop-up event?
0: If you're looking for a real ID, the appropriate footwear is Skechers' oh-so-lovely women's neuropathy slide.
1: Thank you. I was hoping you'd have that information.
0: When you're a city council person, man, or

0: ever, starts a, and sets up a DMV pop-up event for the real ID, you know the appropriate clothing to go to said pop-up event.
1: That would be the neuropathy slide.
0: Affirm.
1: Preferably having been fished out of some pathetic clearance bin at the dollar store.
0: In fact, I believe it was fished out of the last of the going out of business at the local Payless down the street on Lassen. I think a little bit west of his location there on Kinsey. A little bit west on Lassen, and there was a Payless. I think he fished the remaining black Skechers, those so lovely women's neuropathy slides from the bargain bin.

And it also look, if you peruse the, you know, it hasn't been announced out here, but in quite a while. But if you peruse N6ZKZ.com, it looks like there's a knockoff neuropathy slide as well. So he's got at least a couple pair of women's neuropathy slides.

0: I'm openly gay. I want a big cock to my ass. I'm openly gay. I want a big cock to my ass.
1: There you have it.

0: lie here to those neuropathies that lie and sashaying around Kinsey Street, over to Labrador, and over to Pettit, sashaying around it is neuropathies that lie.
1: This. Wow. A lot of interference.
0: Oh, interesting.
1: Is it true that using neuropathy slides can lower your time to cross the inside of a Costco to less than an hour?

0: dumpster noises, but I've heard them on account of my Doppler about 6 times.
1: Some new kind of directions?
0: Yeah, well, also for kind of my fingerprinter. Just keys up, makes this funny noise, and goes away.
1: Is it or some different kind of modulation, not FM?
0: Well, who knows? But that's fine with me. I don't need this fucker out here.
1: Good evening, Sanchez.

0: is the liberal Tones. That's Minnesota John Tones.
1: TDSNet in 2 minutes.

0: Freak. Is that Barry Walter Wycliffe? Slip and Fall Wycliffe? Walter Wycliffe? Is that him, Sean the Raps?
1: It may be. And one of the telltale symptoms is a total lack of creativity and originality. And is it the food stamps? Yeah, I think it is. When the man is telling you what you can eat, you know, when you can eat, how much you can eat. Like they say, food stamps, what is it? Welfare food stamps, EBT, Perry Walter Wycliffe gets it all for free.
0: Hey, Perry, does that smoke shop across the street from Linda's apartment, does it take EBT?

0: the Bellflower. Contract city deputies know all about them. Welfare Wycliffe living on up there in the Linda's apartments. They're on Artesia's Boulevard.
1: You know, OPJ, if you have any questions, please feel free to call Perry directly on his Obama phone, which is always in service because you and I are paying for it. That number is 310-710-3761.
0: I was struggling to find a writing utensil. 310-710. What were the last four?
1: That number again for Perry's Obama phone is 310, area code, 710-3761.
0: 3761, got it.
1: Standing by, 24 hours a day. As you know, the Obama phone never gets shut off for lack of payment.
0: Linda's over there wondering, hey brother, why is your phone blowing up?

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Sounds like earth shit.

0: Can you try antenna B? Antenna B as in Rob. Over.
1: B as in butthole.
0: Cabby. Cabby that.
1: Hell yeah, you copy that.
0: Is this, I forgot your name. Not Ron. Are you the disgruntled, extremely leftist, amateur radio operator? Break for KC6UBP. KC6UBP, Durwood. Durwood, do you copy? Can I get a break for Day-Day Jones? Day-Day Jones, do you copy?

0: Hey, hi, Pat. I second the motion.
1: Well, it's nice to know there's somebody else out there who agrees with me.
0: So today it was revealed that along with the $1.76 billion with a B dollar sus punch that Trump has for cop beaters, the people that attacked the Capitol, is that built into it is amnesty for Trump and his family for taxes. They can never ask questions about his tax. They can't ask questions about his tax statements. I mean, what kind of... I know you and I are on the same side, but it just blows my mind that the Republican Party as a whole have lost their moral compass.
2: All right, John. Let's make it really simple. Will you send me, will you commit to making your tax returns public? Take out your Social Security, date of birth, and all that shit. Will you do that?
0: Sure, of course. And most presidents do. In fact, I think Trump is the only.
2: So I'm asking you, will you make your tax returns public?
0: I just said yes. Anyway.
2: Can you send it to me right now?
3: Shut the fuck up, Irv. Nobody cares about John's fucking tax returns.
0: Irv, do you need to see my tax?
2: I'm trying to make a point, Gary.
3: Just look at the fucking top of your head. You'll see it right there.
0: So you want to switch tax returns? You show me yours, I'll show you mine.
2: I can't. Yeah.
1: Donald Trump is capable of.
0: Well, Irv, you should worry about that so many Republican members of Congress have no morality. Zero. None. Their oath to the Constitution is to serve and protect the American Constitution, not the president. And they...
2: Steph, John, I think Gary has gone liberal, ultra-liberal. Unbelievable.
0: I doubt it. I've known him for like 25 years, and he's a conservative, but I don't think he's a full-on MAGA Trump.
2: John, you just heard him trying to rip me a new apple.
3: Yeah, your fucking dog's cock probably did that a long time ago, Irv.
0: Irv, he's poking fun at you because you're asking me for my tax return. You know, Sue and I have a combined income of, somewhat over $100,000. It's nothing... I'm not ashamed of it. I'm not like, I don't give a shit. I tell you what, Irv, let's agree to meet. You can come by my 5 acres if you want, and or meet in a restaurant and you show me yours and I'll show you mine.
2: Yeah, I could do that.
0: Okay, so set it up, make it happen. This is Kilo X6, I'll Flame Tango. Just wishing that some of the GOP would finally get a spine, just not be lay down little dandelion minds. And they're bad too. They're bad people. They're ignoring they've abrogated they're absent without leave for their constitutional oath.
1: Actually, dereliction is the word.
2: Shut up, Pat. Shut up. I want to take your voting rights off. Out. Gary, you have a comment? Go ahead.
3: Yeah, obviously, John is in the minority of the way most Americans feel. Most Americans are pretty happy with President Trump and the Republican Party. You fucking Democrat.

0: schools and, you know, let's give out free condoms and free food and let's build a train to fucking nowhere and let's pour billions of dollars into homelessness that hasn't done shit. It's, the Democrats have just fucked everything up, John. And if you can't see that, and you can't see that there's a serious need for a change, man, I feel like you're just an ostrich with your head in the hole.
1: Well, that may be, but isn't California still like the fifth largest economy in the entire, you know, bigger than Russia? The only ones bigger than us is the United States and China and maybe, I don't know, maybe the United Kingdom, not France, not Italy, not Spain. So something's going right there.
0: I don't know. It seems like all the billionaires and the major corporations are fleeing California for Texas and Florida. Under Gavin Newsom's rule, it's just the refineries are closing down, gas prices are through the roof, property taxes are through the roof. It's the most expensive place to live. I can't, you know, the only reason we're still here is because we just love the weather, love to be close to the ocean. It's great. But Gavin Newsom is a fucking idiot.
1: Well, I don't know. It's a pretty good educational system. Most people can go get their bachelor's degree for very little money in the state of California. Man, I think a lot of people enjoy living here.
0: People get their degrees for cheap in California. Why? Because us taxpayers are footing the bill?
1: Yes, exactly.
2: Taxpayers, it's subjective.
1: Right. You can get a bachelor's degree, not your master's. Your master's, sir, you have to pay for it, tooth and nail. But Ferris got her bachelor's degree pretty inexpensively. Not for free, but inexpensively comparatively to other states.
3: Yeah. And the fucking liberal arts, John. Are you proud of that?
0: Okay, so here I just asked ChatGPT, where does California place in primary education? It says California is middle to lower tier nationally for primary K-12 education.
1: So ask them what states are the highest. I'm interested.
0: I will. It says California is not near the top in primary education. It generally ranks around the lower middle of U.S. states, roughly 30th to 37th, depending on the source. So that's pretty pathetic for the fourth largest economy on the fucking planet. And why do you think that is?
1: Probably because we have such an enormous population.
0: And why do we have such an enormous population?
1: Because people want to live here.
0: Because we're a fucking sanctuary state of a bunch of illegal immigrants that don't speak English. They don't want to assimilate. All they want to do is rape us for everything that we, our charitable hearts can bleed and send it back to wherever the fuck they came from.
1: I don't think that's true. But what states are in the higher states?
0: You don't think that's true. And I will do that search for you in just a moment. You don't think that's true. You know, when people immigrated from Europe to the United States back at the turn of the century, and they had to go through Ellis Island, they were so happy and proud to be in America. You know, they came from countries where their freedoms were suppressed, where their religious freedom was trampled, where their opportunity for economic growth and prosperity was limited, if it existed at all. And they came to America, and they were proud to be Americans. Now, you look at the immigrants today that come to America. They don't give a shit about our country. They treat it as a source of generosity that they can exploit while giving nothing back. That is probably 80% of the immigrants that come to America these days. They just want to take, abuse our generosity, and not assimilate, don't learn the language. We're just here as basically nearly parasites.
1: I work with Julians of

0: people from Mexico and Guadalajara and Venezuela, and, you know, shitloads of people that work for Los Angeles School District are, their family is not from this nation. And I don't know a single person that thinks like that. Not one. How many people do you know personally that are, do you think, are parasites on America?
1: I'm talking about Alan Sanchez, I know he is.
2: Yeah, Alan's one of them, you know, that fucker. We've known him for a long time. John, I'm not going to go up to these folks and ask them. It's like Alan would say, it's not an opinion, it's an observation. And all you have to do is look around. All you have to do is look at, you know, vloggers who interview these people and ask, you know, they're the reporters on the street asking the tough questions to the people you don't really want to talk to. They'll go up there and like, and they'll tell you. They'll fucking tell you. Look at the Somalis in fucking Minnesota. Look at how they exploited our generosity with all these public programs to help the needy. And what did they do? Where'd the money go? Went back to Somalia and other countries where they bought land and homes and all this stuff. They're not here to escape oppression. They're not here to find a new home where they have new freedoms that didn't exist where they came from. They're here to exploit our generosity and send it back to where they came from, because eventually that's where they're going to go back to. And all you liberal fucking Democrats are just like, yeah, let's keep giving, let's keep giving. But it's better that, you know, Americans, our infrastructure here in the United States is crumbling, that, you know, we have a fuckload of poverty here and mouths to feed and children to educate. No, fuck that. Let's give it to the Somalis. Let's give it to the South Americans. Let's give it to the Mexicans. Let's make everything a fucking sanctuary state. Let's just give it all away. The fucking retarded generation that exists today in the United States has zero respect for what it took to build this country. And they're just fucking giving it away. And the people that come from countries that have no level of prosperity like we have here, they're coming here just going like, what a bunch of fucking retards. And they exploit the fuck out of us. And all you liberals are just going like, yeah, that's cool. Yeah, that's what we want. Let's keep doing that.
0: That's not true. Sue and I are both liberals, and we don't think like that at all. I just asked Google, and Google said that there are several big lawsuits going on in Minnesota about the Somalis. So if they committed crimes, they need to be punished. That's how I feel about it. The border needs to be closed. Now, do you arrest people without due process and ship them out of here like Trump did, or do you have federal agents shoot and kill American citizens? No, you don't do that. And I work at all sorts of, and now this is called, graduation, you know, you graduate from the fifth grade into the sixth, and stuff, you know, you graduate from the eighth grade into the ninth, and stuff like that. So that's going on, and I see shitloads of real nice cars, people all dressed up with their Sunday best, and their kids all have Hispanic names. And their kids are also on the honor rolls and, you know, in marching band and on and on and on. So apparently you must live in a real place that's just full of parasites. And I must live in a place that's just full of people that want to become part of America.
2: Well, you know what? Logic can't fucking overrule ignorance. So I won't even try, John. If that's what you believe, if you believe that the 20-plus million illegal aliens that entered our country illegally and are sucking up resources that should be spent on American citizens, then I don't know what to say. Why even waste my breath? Like so many Democrats and liberals, I don't know. You try and point these things out to them, and it's just pointless. It's just absolutely pointless. So I'm not even going to continue with you. But the Biden administration opened up our borders. They let tens of millions of unvetted immigrants flood into our country. Unskilled.
1: agree with Gary 100%.
2: Many criminals, they're just like, fucking, let them in. It's just, we're going broke, and we can't afford to do it. And I say, fucking round them up, and as heartbreaking as it may be, look, you fucking entered our country illegally. If we did the same thing in your country, we would have been fucking thrown in jail and deported long ago. Just get the fuck out of here. We can't afford you people. We can't fucking afford you. Too many of you came, and it's overloaded our system, our medical system, our mental health, housing, food, medical. We just can't afford it. We're fucking broke. Anyway, looking at the California placed 30th, John, and I'll read this list real quick. These are the states that rank higher in K-12 education test scores above California, the fourth largest economy on the fucking planet, as you reminded me. Here we go. Massachusetts, Connecticut, New Jersey, Virginia, New Hampshire, Wisconsin, Rhode Island, Indiana, Maryland, New York, Utah, Delaware, Nebraska, Maine, Illinois, North Dakota, Kentucky, Montana, Vermont, Washington, Florida, Pennsylvania, Iowa, District of Columbia, Wyoming, Tennessee, Minnesota, Colorado, and South Dakota.
0: Okay, that's good to know. It's just that I see every day hundreds and hundreds of families. I'm on campuses at 7 a.m., so I'm there before anybody else, plant manager and I. And then the cars start coming, and there's shitloads and shitloads of Hispanic people that drive pretty nice cars. The mom's all dressed nice because she has a job she's going to. They drop off their kid at 7:30, and the kid looks good. So I'm just not seeing the problem that you see. But I don't know if you're on, I got 170 school campuses with their QR code in my phone that I have to clock into every morning. 170 campuses. But I don't know that you see the campuses that I do.
2: Well, of course I don't, John. I'm not in the loop. But I'm glad there are some, at least some immigrants that want to assimilate. That's great. Learn the language, become an American. Be proud to be American. You're not a fucking Mexican-American. You're not an African-American. You're not a Somali-American. You're a fucking American. Otherwise, just get the fuck out of here. Excuse all the F-bombs. Thank goodness Riley Hollingsworth isn't monitoring this frequency. This is Kilo 6 Golf Echo.
1: I agree with you 100%, Gary. 100%, and I'm a beaner.
3: Bigfoot, Minnesota, John. This is KI6 TCS.
2: You're not a beaner. You're not a beaner. I was watching this Chris Rock thing. I think Chris Rock was the guy who got slapped by, what the fuck's his name? Anyway, he had this stage show, and he's like, my phone's ringing and it's making me brain fart, but he was like, America's good, I love black people. And he's going, I love black people, but I hate fucking niggers. And so when Alan Sanchez says he's a beaner, he's Mexican, but he's not a fucking beaner. When you say beaner, I'm thinking, dudes fucking hanging around, gang banging, tagging shit, and all that kind of stuff. Those are beaners. You're just a Mexican, which are great. I love Mexicans. I love everybody, unless you're a fucking piece of shit.
3: Will Smith.
2: That's right, Will Smith. Fuck that guy.
4: Well, he would call him illegal immigrants, but when he couldn't.
3: So Minnesota John, just a couple of things, if I may. Number one, we've talked about this before. You are one of those people that wants to see everything in a positive light. You see what you want to see. You see it in the angle that you want to see it. And quite often you see it the way left media wants you to see it. You say all these people, nice cars, successful. You're ignoring all the welfare fraud, hospice fraud, all this fraud. Almost, I would say, close to 100%. found it, is being committed by immigrants, recent immigrants, and they can make a lot of money on that. And after the Biden administration and people like Tim Walz ordering it to be ignored, of course they've got nice cars and nice clothes. Of course they do. It's on your back and my back. And the second thing is, here's some food for thought, Drake. All these immigration laws that we have on the books, you know, they ignore them. They prohibit enforcement. They open the gates. But what have the Democrats not done ever? They haven't even tried. They haven't tried to change them. They say, comprehensive immigration reform, and they come up with a number of immigrants that they'll let in. They'll come up with an amnesty program. But they don't ever change the laws. Why is that? Because they know at some point they're going to need to start enforcing them again. And that stretches all the way down to the local level, where you have open space laws that, if enforced, will solve the homeless problem. These people aren't, not even people on your side, want to change immigration law, because it's a tool. It's a political tool to get them more representation in the House of Representatives.
0: Come on, speed it up.
3: Shut up. I have a fucking point, unlike you, you babbling idiot. But that's, you know, two things to think about, John. Speed it up. Fuck you.
0: Come on. I'm just depending on my day-to-day daily.
5: Shut the fuck up, John. You know what? You should have given Paris up for adoption. She would have been better than you raising her. Goddamn cocksucker.
4: Are you waiting for the commie?
0: Anyway, I just don't see. I live on empirical reasoning. What do I experience? Am I optimistic? Yeah, you bet. Our school's different.
5: She would have been making way more money than what she is right now.
0: School's different in the depths of Los Angeles from the depths of Van Nuys or Canoga Park, you know, which are kind of like a little, kind of ghetto-y. Yeah, they probably are. So maybe you see different schools than I do. But I see parents that drive their kids to school, parents that definitely were born not in America. And their kids, maybe, but a lot aren't. And a lot of people I work with are U.S. citizens, but they were born not in America. And they got great jobs with a great company like Lansing Unified School District. So I see what I see, which is good. Now, are there people that want to, break the law and come here illegal and probably send all their money back and never want to be contributing to America? Yeah, those people should pack up and go. Sue and I are all for, you know, remember, Obama deported a lot more people than Trump, a lot more. And Obama is a dyed-in-the-wool lib. And so I'm all for border, if you're not here illegally, then go through due process and get out of the country. Due process being the key words.
3: Well, then why do you oppose what Trump is doing? You just said Obama did more of it. You just said that it needs to happen. But when Trump does it, he's a Nazi and a fascist. And, ICE shot some woman in the neck or the face. You know, ignoring what she was doing. ICE shot an American citizen in the middle of the street. Well, ignoring the part that he was fighting with them and he was armed. It's because you hate Donald J. Trump. And that's just not rational.
5: Come on, man, speed it up.
0: Now, I don't like Donald Trump as president because he's incompetent. He has made several huge, huge blunders. You know, this idiotic war is one of the biggest. His failure to implement any kind of a health plan during a Republican administration is probably one of his biggest. And so he just cares about himself. He's super corrupt. If you try to tell me that Trump doesn't lie every single day, I'm going to tell you, no, you're wrong, and I can prove it. If you try to tell me that Trump is not corrupt, I can prove it to you that he is corrupt. And now his latest $1.76 billion he wants to turn into a trust fund with the back doors that he and his family can never be prosecuted for IRS violations. It's fucking nonsensical. It's the IRS. It is not Trump's private bank. The attorney general is not Trump's private cop. He has his bathroom toys, like three aircraft carriers, are not his fucking things to deal with. He is a complete idiot.
3: Yeah, so, John, you're ignoring what the $1.7 billion is for. It is for people who are unjustly victimized by the DOJ, which is not supposed to happen. Trump cannot access that money. He can't get any of it. And, you know, to your other point, you know, you say corruption, but you can't point to anything. You say all this. I'll just tell you this, Minnesota John. Many years ago, my parents, who were honest to a fault, they never would have cheated on their taxes. They got audited 4 years in a row, and they passed all the audits, but it was stressful, and my dad wrote a letter to the IRS. I still have the letter he wrote, and I still have the letter they sent back about 6 months later, assuring them that it's randomly selected. However, the Social Security numbers of my mom and my dad would no longer be audited. That's it. And they weren't. So, you know, acting like it's some big, oh my God, it's corruption. No, it's not. It's just not, John. It's just not.
4: Denial of reality.
3: Shut up, Pat. My God. You're like being at the zoo and hearing a rhinoceros take a shit. You can't control it. The rhinoceros has to shit. You just have to listen to it till it's over. Shut up, Pat. We're not talking to you. There's grown-ups talking.
4: That's because you can't challenge me.
3: I just did challenge you, you fucking moron. I've challenged you dozens of times, and you have no response other than talk to the toilet, because that's all you hear in that empty, cavernous, wasted space between your ears.
4: I just performed a quote.
3: Oh, shut up. Anyway, Minnesota John, my comment was at you, for you. So ignore the QRM from the great unwashed and go ahead.
4: You're going to do everything this moron tells you?
3: Oh, my God, will you shut up? It's like listening to... You're a gimp. You're just like Hoffman. You need to be put in a room in the back. Visitors will go, hey, what's that noise? Oh, that's just a gimp. Don't worry about the gimp. So anyway, go ahead, Minnesota John.
4: Wow, kill anybody you don't agree with.
0: During the interlude there, I asked Google, by background culture, who commits most of the Medicaid fraud, welfare, and Google told me this. White is 40 to 45% of offenders. Black is 21 to 27% of offenders. Hispanic is 15 to 23% of offenders. Other races, like a Native American, and that is 8.25% to 9%. White people, by a huge margin, commit most of the fraud in America.
3: Well, John, again, ignoring, you just asked Google, number one, Google, they have left-leaning tendencies, but let's set that aside for just a second. The only way Google could come up with stats like that is if they're referring to convictions. They're not referring to arrests because they don't want to be sued. They're referring to convictions. Now, blacks are 12.6% of the population, so they're higher. But all that tells me is that white people aren't as good at it. They get caught more. So that's a little factoid that reassures people such as yourself that everything is okay. Everything's under control. Now don't worry. All this money being ripped out of your paycheck every month all going into, you know, there's not, and what you said earlier about, oh, these people that are here illegally, they should pack up and go. Well, they're not going to, John. They weren't in Obama's administration, and they're not now. So they need to be deported. So your side of the aisle really should look in the mirror and tone down the rhetoric and allow ICE to do their job.
0: ICE doesn't do their job professionally. ICE is a bunch of gun-happy little, you know, basically gangbangers with a badge. They got guns, and they don't even want to wear masks. You know, in the 60s and before then, there was a bunch of other people who would round up people and wear masks. It was the Ku Klux Klan.
3: Oh, my God.
5: Your time here has expired. Go K6GE.
3: Sorry, Gary. Go ahead, K6GE. I'm still terrified of you.
4: Well, these right-wing clowns seem to forget.
3: Shut up, Pat. Silence. You're dismissed. K6GE, please go ahead.
4: My programs.
0: Anyway, so am I to understand that you're telling me that white people are more inept at breaking, so that's why, let me see, this just says government conviction status, so you're correct there. Whites, 40 to 45%, blacks, 21 to 27%. Hispanic, 15 to 23. So the percentage of whites is double that of Hispanics. But Hispanics commit crime and they're stealthy at it. They don't get caught. I look at it just for point blank what it says. More white people commit more fraud.
3: You would have to be pretty naive to think that the number, the amount of people arrested is proportional to the amount of people committing a crime. I mean, white people are still 66% or 67% of the population in this country. And 43% of the convictions are white people. And that doesn't even come close to reinforcing your argument, but you don't see it. You pick a statistic. It's explained to you by Google and me, and you still don't see what I'm saying. You don't say, oh, well, white people are committing all the crime. Well, they're not. They're the ones getting caught.
0: Okay, I'm trying to frame that. And Google will tell you how many sources they use. That one I just told you, that was from 7 different sources. So I'm trying to frame a question to Google. Regardless of their percentage of the population, what ethnic group commits the more fraud? See, you have it in you to blame Hispanic people. You just think that they're fraudulent, you know, that they're just here to rip off America. I don't. I think a lot of, like all the people, the hundreds of people that I work with that you know, were born like in Guatemala or Mexico or Venezuela and just all over the place, Puerto Rico, on and on. They love it here. Do they send money back? Yeah, they probably do because they have aunts and uncles and maybe that kind of crap going on back east, you know, back where they came from. That's fine with me. I don't give a shit where they send their money. But they're taxpaying, hardworking Americans. That's what I like.
3: Oh, Minnesota John, you're seeing what you want to see. You're not, I mean, one of the things that you're probably blissfully unaware of is child sharing. It is very common. Hispanics they're very family oriented. And, you know, I like how you try to say, oh, you dance around, oh, you must be racist because you want to blame Hispanics. They're the most common illegal immigrant. They come up here because, and I actually don't blame them. It's illegal, and I want them to go away, but I don't blame them. Their countries are fucked up. They are raised in an environment where they need to take every dollar, or peso or whatever. They need to get theirs. I got to get mine. And that's how they come up here and they go, oh, all you have to do is tell these lies. But back to child sharing. If they have a kid who's got a Social Security number, they rotate amongst family members who is going to claim that kid on the tax return. It's the most common thing that they do. And they go around, and they're very careful not to use the same Social Security number, but that's what they do. They know how to work the system. They're very good at it because they came from countries where they didn't have that kind of a system that they could manipulate. So, yeah, they'll get good at it. So that's exactly what I'm saying. Hispanics are closest to this country. They're the most common illegal immigrant. It's the easiest for them to get here, or it was. So, of course, they're going to be better at it. And the statistics, when I hear you say that, that's what the statistics bear out. White people don't, they're not as good at it.
0: Dana, I it's bizarre what you're trying to tell me. You are coming up with reasons how Hispanic people bugger the system. And I just asked Google, and she says there's no evidence to point that out. Now, I'm about to ask you, what's your evidence? Tell me, where are you getting these facts from? Where can I go get these facts? At a library? At some police station? Tell me what your facts are, babe.
3: My life experience, John. And you're not going to find any facts other than the ones that will support your conclusion. A, because that's what you're looking for. And B, that is what the government wants you to believe. Everything's under control. There's no problem. When obviously, like Gary said, there's a problem. There's a big, big problem. So I'm not gonna try to rely on commercial search engines to overwrite what I've seen with my own two eyes over, you know, since 1988 till 2007. I'm not gonna just ignore it because it makes me feel better. It's just wrong. The law needs to be enforced. And it just blows my mind how the left, because they hate Trump, which you did admit, you do. You don't want the laws enforced because you hate Trump. And the rest of this stuff about ICE being gang members, it's bullshit. It's just I had a lefty tell me that Trump hired all the January 6th people to be ICE agents. That's fucking bullshit. It's just, you make this shit up out of whole cloth. And you feed it to each other, and you just, oh, I'm so outraged because all ICE agents are this. You know, ICE has been around for a long time. They have background checks. They have qualifications. You have to pass an academy. You know, you have to know what the rules of engagement are for use of force, just like any other cop. But, you know, because you don't like Donald J. Trump, you've made up your mind that all ICE agents are thugs. It's disgusting.
0: I have not made up my mind, and that's a new one to me, that there were people that spread some stupid-ass conspiracy thing like you might find on X, that all ICE people are from the people that attacked the Capitol. I've never heard that. And I don't think that that's true. Just common sense tells me, no, that's not true. Remember, ICE functioned under Obama, and he deported millions of more people. So he was better at it. Now, did you believe any of that bullshit lies that Trump talked about, how nations were emptying their jails and emptying their mental institutions and putting those people, bringing them purposely to America, putting them in America? Did you believe any of that crap? Would you ask your Google if any of that is true?
3: I know it's true. There used to be a thing called lipping, where you could, if you had someone detained, you'd peel their lip forward, and you'd see a series of dots, because in El Salvador, that's how they would mark the prisoners. And they would all, every one of them would have it. They've been doing that for decades. Sometimes they would escape, and they would say, yeah, I got to get out of the country, and they'll come up here. So yes, that's been going on for at least 30 years. And I don't care whether Google says there's no evidence to support that. Well, of course there isn't. If you think Southern Poverty Law mayor would allow that? Now, that's been going on for years, John. Not 25.
0: I absolutely would dispute that because it's a Trump lie. They've asked those nations, and do you think nations, and I have friends that live in El Salvador that have lived there long enough that the super prison that came into existence, and very few of those people are ever let out. They go to prison and they die in prison. Are there people over here that have been in the super prison? Yes, there are. Now, did people get arrested because they had tattoo markings that were similar to maybe the super prison? Yeah, shitloads of them got arrested. Is that a reason to, is that due process? Fuck no, that is not due process.
3: John, people in other countries are not entitled to due process. United States due process when they're in the other countries. And I can't believe what you just said, that we've asked these countries, have you been sending your felons and violent criminals over? And they said no. Well, of course they're telling the truth. John, come on. You're not a stupid person. You're not anywhere near that gullible and naive. But you buy stuff like that, and you throw that stuff out there because you hate Trump. And it's just nonsense. You talk about nonsensical. So, yeah, I believe that's been going on for a long time. Olvera Street. I could tell you stories about Olvera Street and all the Central Americans that were up there for a decade until they were finally cleared out. What they were up to for a decade. And they every single one of them, you eventually found out that they were in prison. By the way, John, did you know, Greg, that in 88, 90, 91, if you had somebody who was here illegally from another country, and they were causing a problem, and you didn't want to book them for their crime, you used to be able to go to MDC, or the precursor to MDC, in downtown. You would pull up to the gate, you'd honk your air horn, they'd see it was a black and white, the door would come up, the roll door would come up, two agents would meet you and go, what do you got? You'd tell them, they'd get the person, take them inside, you'd never see them again. And that's how Olvera Street was kept relatively nice for many years.
0: Okay, I ask Google, because there are a lot of people that mistakenly think that unless you are a citizen that you are not eligible for due process. The Fifth Amendment, this amendment states that no person, in quotes, shall be deprived of life, liberty, or property without due process of law. The Supreme Court has consistently ruled that the term person applies to everyone physically present within the United States borders, regardless of their immigration status. That is how due process works, with the Fifth Amendment supported by ruling after ruling of the Supreme Court.
3: John, that's not what I said, and that's not what you said. You said these people have due process, and I said these people do not have due process when they're in their countries. If they're in El Salvador and the government scoops them up and throws them in jail for absolutely no reason, they are not entitled to due process. They're just not, and that's what you said. You said all these people did not get due process because they were scooped up and thrown in jail, and they were in their own countries. They are not entitled to due process, and now you're saying something totally different.
0: If somehow I miscommunicated, I apologize. What I mean to say is that ICE arrested thousands of people and without any United States due process, deported them. They put several tens of thousands into deportation camps that are now waiting in limbo because eventually these cases are going to go to the Supreme Court. Now, you're, of course, going to say, oh, they were maverick judges or rogue judges, you know. Judges are just, they thoroughly understand the law, both Democrat and Republican-appointed judges. So tons, then people started, you know, telling, they can't do this, they can't do this, so they stopped it. They backed off of it. But they're ICE deported, you know, stuck, would take people, go to schools, pick them up, go to Home Depot, pick people up, and then stick them in camps or deport them without due process. That is what I meant. And every single person that is in the United States is afforded due process.
3: Every person that's in the United States is entitled to due process. That due process does not always mean a trial by jury, an attorney provided to them. Immigration law is different than most other criminal law, but that doesn't fit your narrative. And I don't think anybody ever went to schools to pick people up. If that was the case, all this bullshit that went on at UCLA, we would have had a field day instead of, you know, pussyfooting around with these little assholes. But no, you do and by the way, John, many of these people, when they're scooped up, they admit to being here illegally, they choose to self-deport. If you look at those statistics, I think you'd be surprised how many of them said, yeah, I'll just go. And we fly them out, and then they're gone. But, you know, it really confuses me how you can have such a myopic and spun view of this. Trump is doing the same thing Obama did. And during the Obama administration, there was at least two ride-alongs that CBS and NBC did with ICE agents, where they would roll in like gangbusters to Home Depot, and they'd scatter and they'd scoop them all up, and media had no problem with it, nobody had a problem with it. But now, we've come full circle back to Donald J. Trump. Forget about the law, forget about legal or illegal immigration, forget about enforcing law. We don't like Donald Trump. Why not? Well, because he's corrupt. Well, why is he corrupt? Well, because this, and this. Okay, well, here's why this isn't valid. Well, he's still corrupt, and I don't like him. So full circle.
0: Obama got a huge percentage of people because he enticed them to leave. Now, Trump has tried that. And there were those weird television ads by Kristi Noem that came on TV and said that if you don't go, we're going to find you, and you're never going to come back, and blah, blah, blah, blah, blah. Okay, well, Obama told people, we'll pay you to go back. We'll do this. We'll do that. And shitloads of people went back. Now, I don't know about other states, but I know about here in Los Angeles and the campuses that I go to. And when the big ICE crackdown happened, they would show up on campuses but not legally enter the campus zone. You would see them in their cars on the exterior of the campus on the streets. So then the campuses put up signs that said, you know, blah, blah, blah. Now, is California a sanctuary state? Yeah, I guess so. Is there some cities more than others? I don't know if Bakersfield and Oxnard are. I don't know. But Los Angeles definitely is. And how the ICE went down on school campuses in San Antonio or places in New Mexico or places in Arizona or Florida, I have no idea. But I know that they were here prowling campuses looking for people that were driving their kids to school as picking them up and making trouble for them.
3: Idiot. San Antonio 1 never happened. That was debunked the same day. But, you know, again, it meets the narrative. And I don't believe for a minute, because I pay attention to stuff. I don't remember Obama paying anybody to deport, and they, you know, we got them out of here. And it wasn't scabs of them or scores of them. I'll tell you what was different, Minnesota John. ICE didn't have their hands tied. In the jails, there were ICE agents assigned to L.A. County Jail. And if someone was arrested, i.e. criminal, and they were illegal, ICE would do a detainer. L.A. County Sheriff would honor the detainer, and that person would be peacefully deported. Not running around in the street, not trying to run over ICE agents and getting shot in the face. None of that. It was very orderly, and they would get deported directly from the jail. Same with the courts. But no, it's you know, such a fascist society. We have to let them have free reign of everywhere, and we got to restrict ICE. That's the difference, John. Obama was able to go wherever he wanted, do whatever he wanted, because he was Obama. He was the progressive savior. He could do no wrong. But he wasn't restricted. You know, that we had everybody had Orange County, Ventura, Riverside, San Antonio. They all had ICE agents in the jail. So if an illegal immigrant was stupid enough to get arrested for a crime, he was getting deported. But no. Donald J. Trump, full circle.
4: And Trump is at Obama.
3: Oh, my God. Shut up. Talking to Minnesota John. Cretin.
0: First of all, say that Pat has the right to talk. He's got a license. He can interject just like if Liv wants to interject, I'm totally kosher with it. This is ALC. Do you know the people, did they see, there are some differences. I can read them to you. You don't get a free lawyer, but you are able to get an attorney if you can afford one. But how long you have to wait, I don't know. But you're supposed to see an immigration judge if you're picked up. These are the differences that if you are illegally in the country. But yeah, I don't think that ICE took all these people to immigration judges. And I remember Trump administration bitching about that, like, oh, my God, what are they going to do? And I was kind of saying, you know, even if it was just hardcore, they deported 1,000 people every day. Trump said you got to send 10 million people back. That would take 27 years if you deported 365 days a year, 1,000 people each day. It will take 27 years to get rid of 10 million people. So that's why I was saying is that the whole thing that Trump was talking about was asinine, like 99% of what he talks about.
3: So we had this discussion before. He said, we need to deport 10 million people. He didn't say, I'm going to deport 10 million people, did he? The answer is no. So your response would be, well, you can't deport 10 million people, so let's just not do anything. It's nonsensical. It really is. And I don't know why you're bringing that up again. But also, you said it yourself, Obama, the deporter-in-chief, deported a hell of a lot more people than Trump. Where was your outrage about no due process then? Because by your own statement, there's no way they could have all gotten due process. The Trump deportees couldn't have gotten due process. So, by transference, there's no way the Obama deportees could have gotten due process. So where's your outrage? Back to Donald J. Trump.
0: Well, had I been aware of it, I would have been bitching about it for damn sure. Yeah, because the Fifth Amendment says that people get due process. You don't have to be, you can be illegal, you can be a citizen, you can be, as long as you're here, you're subject to the Fifth Amendment. So I would have been bitching like crazy about Obama. Now, Trump said, the first thing, we got to get rid of 10 million people. Now, you're going to say, well, he didn't say that he would. It, to me, he did. Just like he said over and over again, on day one, I'm going to end the Ukraine war. I'm going to end that war. On day one, we're going to lower prices. On day one, we're going to roll back inflation. All this shit, you know, we're going to institute the world's best health thing, you know, on and on and on. Lie after lie after lie after lie.
4: The process is in the 14th Amendment, not the 5th.
3: Pat actually said something relevant. Maybe you're right, John. So you just admitted the weakness in your own argument. You just admitted that Donald Trump said that 10 million people need to be deported. He didn't say he was going to do it, but that's how you took it to me. I think if he could do it, he would. That's a good goal. But, you know, just like all the stuff in his first term he tried to do, it's amazing how people on the left say, oh, he said he was going to do this, and he couldn't, he didn't do it, he tried to do this. But the whole time, he was fighting our own government. He was fighting the left, because the left doesn't know anything except we hate Donald Trump. So, no, he couldn't. He thought, the first term, yeah, he thought he could do a lot. Yeah, but he was fighting the House and the Senate the whole fucking time. And a little bit less because he's more aggressive now. But, yeah, if he had a way to deport 10 million people, I have no doubt he would do it. And he would have my support. And, you know, another thing that left, I have not, oh, by the way, John, I want to make it crystal clear. I didn't say that you said that about earlier. I said that that was something that was commonly said, not you.
4: Like a true fact to throw you off balance, is there, Dan?
3: I don't even know what you're talking about. What are you talking about, Pat? John would like me to let you talk. What are you talking about?
0: Wait, first of all, Pat, it says the Fifth Amendment contains the sentence, no person shall be deprived of life, liberty, or property without due process of law, end quote. That's the Fifth Amendment that contains in the Fifth. So maybe it's also contained in the 14th.
4: Okay, I was...
3: So, Pat was wrong. I give him a chance to speak, and he's wrong.
4: The Fifth Amendment is one that covers illegal search.
0: Wrong is usually a subjective kind of point of view, like right or wrong. I mean, I'm sure that if we argued long enough, though, you might find a couple of right things that Donald Trump has. Like, for example, back in July of 2024 or June, whatever it was, where he bombed and, you know, put huge bombs on nuclear. I was all behind that. I was all for that. You know, now, was his intelligence, did he lie about that? Yeah, he lied about that, because just 2 weeks ago, the CIA came out with we think that they could probably reconstitute their nuclear plans within just a couple of years. So, but I don't want to get off the topic. Let's not go to the topic of the war. It's just too weird. Go on.
3: Idiot. Oh, go on, Pat. Go on.
0: Idiot with a ham license.
4: And wrong are matters of opinion.
0: Anyway, is it almost 8 o'clock? What time is it?
4: 30.
0: Oh, Jesus, 8:30. All right, well, look, Dana, I have, pontificated enough. So I'm done. If you're done, I'm done.
4: Have a good day.
3: Have a good night, John. I don't think it's pontificating. I don't agree with you. I think I have a strong talent. And you feel the same way. So I don't feel I'm being disrespectful to you. I'm not insulting you. We're just having a discussion with some interference from Pat. That's what it's all about, is having a discussion. Just have a good night, Pat. Or Pat. Go fuck yourself, Pat. Have a good night, John. Minnesota John.
4: All you have are ad hominems and false facts.
0: I'll just throw in this tidbit. Okay, I drive a kind of a beat-up 97 Toyota 4Runner that I bought for $2,500. It doesn't look great, but it's all there. And the radio works good and loud with shit speaker, you know, loud as hell. And the air conditioning is bitching. Okay, so my car is one of the worst cars on campus. So I'm just telling people, if you think that the average Hispanic that got their kids in LAUSD, and I openly, freely admit, if you're white and you can afford to send your kids to private school, you do. Because most of the kids on L.A. campuses have dark black hair, and you very seldom see blonde kids, very seldom see red-haired kids, because in order to have blonde hair or red hair, you have to have white skin. But anybody that remembers the sixth grade where you learn about, I think it's Charles Mendelssohn and peas, is that he figured out genetics, and so they genetics with black hair. Black is the dominant gene. So that's why Japanese, Indians, Hispanics all have black hair, and only white people are capable of having blonde hair or shades thereof. So you don't see many blonde-haired kids on LAUSD campuses, but you occasionally do. And, of course, those are the campuses that, you know, the women will have their batteries dying. You guys out there that just, for the hell of it, be in your car at 7 a.m. and drive to a campus and just park and observe. It's a lot of fun.
3: I am in my car at 7 a.m. on my way to work to pay taxes for people that don't work. And that's my objection. As far as hair, hair color, or genetics, I guess that explains why Pat has brown hair, because he was born with his head up his ass.
0: Sir Pat came from a loving mom and a loving dad, just like you, just like me, just like Sue, just like 99.9% of people that don't have abusive or bad parents.
5: Go ahead, K6GE, do you copy?
0: Oh, and let me, before my battery completely dies. Okay, so we got our taxes in on time this year, and Sue is the one who handles the taxes. And we got a letter from the IRS saying that you owe us a bunch of money. And so Sue writes them, and you can call the IRS and they'll talk to you, but they will. The IRS will, first of all, never call you. So if you ever get a phony call from the IRS, it is just that phony. So she called, and much to our amazement, and I don't know how, if this is brand new or if this has been around for 50 years or what, but if you owe the IRS and you for like late payment or you made an error in something and it's got penalties and punishments and all that shit and it's a bunch of money, they will grant you a one-time, once-in-a-lifetime reprieve of where they say, okay, you don't owe us this money. But from then on, if you owe them money, you will always be required to pay it. I'm telling you the God's truth. Sue describes it when she does trivia. And you can owe the IRS, and if you made a, you forgot to collect something and you owe payments and punishment, you can get out of it tax-free by just applying for the, I guess the exclusion or whatever they call it. But the lady said, no, I can do that for you right here over the phone. She says, okay, and she took both our Social Security numbers because we filed jointly and said, now you guys can never do this again. And we, thank you.
5: Bullshit, John. You know, you must have been doing something extremely shady to lower your tax bill to have the IRS call you. Okay? That just doesn't happen. All right? So... think about what you said.
0: The IRS never calls anybody. They didn't call us. We got a letter. Sue asked our accountant about it. The accountant says, well, maybe you do owe that money, blah, blah, blah, blah, blah. Sue calls the IRS, and at that point, the IRS offered the reprieve on the phone with Sue.
5: All I'm saying is that you guys must have been doing something really shady to get some correspondence from the IRS. That's all I'm saying, John.
0: You get IRS correspondence all the time. For 17 years, I ran a company, and I would periodically get checks like, okay, you're supposed to, you know, if you own a company, most companies, you're supposed to declare your estimated taxes every quarter.
5: I thought you were a government worker, John.
0: I'm a.
5: All right, so which is it, John? What is it?
0: I work for the FBI and the CIA combined. Or I'm a super top, well-paid spy.
5: The IRS try to contact you. Are you even a U.S. citizen, John?
0: I don't know. I'll have to look at my birth certificate. Did you know a little bit, if you want, if you're like 99% of most people and you get your tax forms in a W-2, you can just take it and mail it right back to the IRS, and they will...

0: John, the only positive thing that I heard from this QSO between you and KI6TCS was you acknowledging how shitty our state's education system is.
1: Well, I think California's got a great, as most states, I think they're very top levels, like UCLA and Princeton and those Berkeley and those kinds of places. My God, those are fantastic universities. A lot of doctors try to get their final degrees from the, you know, you're in Southern California, University of UCLA, USC. If you get diplomas from those places, Herb, they carry a lot of weight. And other people, you know, like Berkeley, and they're all over. Now other states have got those places, too. And that's what I'm saying. And California is one of the few states that most people can get your bachelor's degree. You always have to pay for books. But they offer such wide variations of Pell Grants and grants and this kind of crap that most people, it's way cheaper in California once you achieve, you know, become a citizen of the state. If you try to pay out-of-state fees in California, they're very, very high. But in California, you can get your bachelor's degree kind of inexpensively, but not your master's. Your lower echelon degree, you can get a bachelor's degree at a very reasonable price, not your master's.
0: Yeah, copy. You know, John, I hate doing this, but fuck, it just has to be told. You know, you pushing your liberal views on your daughter. I'm not trying to bring up family or anything, John, but dude, you pushing this shit on your kids, and now it's a liberal arts major. I mean, what the fuck were you thinking?
1: Oh, you're so comical.
0: No, it's not. Look, you know, because you have
2: play. Breaker, Minnesota, John.
1: Herb, if you have kids, you would know that it's very difficult to push anything on any kid unless you...
0: Oh, bullshit, John. That poor little girl's paying the price. Were you pushing your liberal views on her?
1: Oh, brother. She loves it, Earth. She's, you know, she's so tired with her pals. They're all at the IKEA Forum seeing some damn rock band. That's how, yeah. I've never heard of this band. They're probably...
0: Oh, come on. I don't even believe the shit that you're saying right now.
1: Well, of course you don't, because you're innately distrustworthy. You rather see the bad in people than good. I follow the works of Jesus, which says, look for good in people. Now, I'm not going to go off into some really...
0: So Jesus put it in your head to push your kids to these liberal views, and is that what you're saying?
1: No. And I never, ever... Paris and Sue go to church with me one day a year. That's Christmas Eve. I go nearly... every damn Sunday. Oh, and Paris goes on Easter, because on Easter and Christmas both I play my guitar, classical guitar. So she booms me on Easters. So, but, you know, Easter is kind of iffy, but they always consent because they enjoy going, even though Sue is Jewish. And Paris is nothing. She doesn't... she doesn't study Judaism. She doesn't study Christianity. She just studies nothing.
2: Idiot. Frank from Minnesota, John.
1: Yes, I'll just let me get my stick in there. I think that's Lou. Lou, we've missed you. Idiot with a ham license. Go there.
2: Minnesota, John, just to follow up, the Fifth Amendment provides for due process, and with the lens of criminal prosecution,

0: 14th Amendment provides for due process similarly, but in the context of citizenship and specifically freed slaves. So it is in both with slightly different contexts. And none of it applies in Minnesota because it's just so damn cold.
1: Well, that's because the other day we were talking about states, and I got to hurry because my battery's going to die. Well, Iowa is the least populated state with about 580,000 people in the whole state. The state that's just north of it, Montana, has 1.14 million people. So at least Montana has a million people. Well, Minnesota, I think, has, in Minneapolis, St. Paul, there's 3 million people, and that was 50 years ago. So they might even have more now. But why those people live there, I don't understand. Because as soon as I got my degree and put a rock band together, I moved to some place that was not 50 below zero 9 months out of the year.
0: You're saying it's not cold in Minnesota?
1: It's too cold to live. You can't live there.
0: Agreed. See? We agree on something. I'm not even going to argue.
2: Fucking needle bender. My God.
3: All I'm saying is a poor little girl has been done with college for 2 years now, and she can't make a living because of John pushing her, pushing these liberal views. It's fucking, oh my God, dude. It's sad, John.
1: Irv, she's working towards her master's. That's why you hear me keep saying that master's degrees are expensive in this state.
2: Idiot.
0: Good night, Minnesota.
3: All right. So, imagine what, John. And, you know, John, it was not... Even this is what I'm doing, it's not my intent to bring up family members and shit. Yeah.
0: Good night, Herb. Good night, John. K-6TZS.
1: Night, Dana. Herb, I'm going to take a break. Are you still living with your sister? Do you still force feed her tuna fish sandwiches 6 days a week and then peanut butter jelly the other day?
3: Yeah, it's not my sister, it's my cousin. She's right here, next to me. She's sleeping, but, look, you need to, at some point, you are going to realize that what you did... You just fucked her up for life. Okay? That's what you did.
1: Irby, you touch a frequent nerve there. Is that, see, Sue and I both have degrees, bachelor's degrees.
3: Okay, degrees in what?
1: Mine's in psychology, sociology. Sue's got a, she graduated with honors from,
3: Okay, so, plus degrees.
1: Your degree is in theater. So we never used our degrees. And so we want...
3: Because... What was John?
1: I told Paris, if you want to be a plumber or work at an HVAC or go to work for the school district, you're going to make tons of money. And you're going
3: to... John, again, I'm not trying to bring up your kids that is not... My intent is for you to realize that you have fucked her up, man.
1: Paris is doing what she wants to do. And, like...
3: Paris is doing what you want her to do. Okay? Like, listen to the shit that you're saying right now. I mean, you said it yourself. You have a degree, so does your wife. And again... trying to bring up your family or anything, but both you and your wife have degrees, and your career has nothing to do with your degree.
1: You're absolutely correct. And I was hoping that Paris would be a school administrator and get a degree in, like, what are they?
3: You know, you keep trying to, you know, you're trying to make this funny, but it's not funny at all, John.
1: School administrators are starting at $133,000 a year and with absolutely knock-dead benefits. But you have to have a degree in administration. Just like school principals start at $150,000 a year, but they have to have degrees in education. Well, Paris was not interested in any of that shit whatsoever, so she chose her own degree.
3: Oh, bullshit. Bullshit, John. You know, John, look, again, I'm reiterating that this is not where I intended to steer this conversation to, but, it's got to be said, man.
2: Get the fuck down, Junior. Ooh, ooh, ooh. Swinging like a monkey from a fucking tree there. Over and over again.
1: Anyway, Irv, I have pontificated in that almost an hour, and, the word pontiff comes from pontificated, which means that you just talk and blab and towards, so I'm going to take a break. I don't want to...
3: Look, just to prove my point, how much is he making right now? I mean, does he make even $30,000 a year?
1: You're joking, right? You think that I would talk about what my...
3: No, I'm not joking. I'm really not.
1: Yes, you are, Irv. That's like me asking you, how's your sex life? And if you say anything other than very personal to me, then I would...
3: Well, no, I wouldn't reply to that. I'm the most transparent person. But that would answer the question, John. I have nothing to hide.
1: Okay, I'm not going to be rude enough to ask the question. But you have a good night. This is Kilo 6 Alpha Lame Tango.
2: Idiot.
3: Oh, so, what, you're just going to, pretend like no damage is being done to your children? And just walk away? Oh, well I didn't know any better.
1: First of all, I have to... Oh, Loaf. Loaf, you have been away way too much. You need to come out a little more often. And when you can, I think you can almost get a ham license on the back of a...
3: So you basically have nothing to say. Like, no comeback, no nothing. Like, yeah, I'm just going to go away. Like, he's right. He called me out.
1: So, Loaf, come back. Try to get your ham license and come back. And so then you...
3: See, yeah, there you go. You're stumbling. You're stumbling. John, I'm not trying to make you nervous or anything, okay? Let's get that clear.
1: Loaf, you can probably use your ham call and talk. You can join in.
3: Come on, man. This is Web Freeble. All right, over.
1: Herb, let me know what restaurant you want to meet at and what your taxes to bring. Kilo 6 off Lame Tango.
2: Yeah.
1: Oh, hello. Idiot with a ham license.
3: John, I'm goddamn right. You know, if you'd have some, I wouldn't say decency, but, all this glamour that you claim that you have, and all these ideas and your ideologies are based upon, you would just concede that you fucked up.
1: Herb, I don't know if there's a word ideology. You can have ideas, but usually when most people talk about a collection of your ideas, it's ideology.
3: Is, man, you fucked up. There's no way of saying it, John. It's fucked up.
2: I can't get a word in edgewise. I cock in your fucking...
1: Herb, I'm not sure, but I think that people want to talk to you. This is ALT. I'm clear.
0: Idiot.
3: You know, both of my parents have a bachelor's degree. They've got master's degrees. My dad was a CPA. Well, he was, because he let his license expire. He's retired now. But one thing that my parents did was set us up for success. They didn't bullshit us like how you did. Again, I'm sorry for bringing this shit up, but you fucked her up. Okay? Pushing her fucking liberal arts? What the fuck were you thinking about, John?
1: Herb, you don't know what you're talking about.
4: Without crying an image.
3: What do you mean I don't know top spot? You can't do what I'm using your own, John.
1: Herb, I'm not going to talk to you about Paris whatsoever. But,
3: look, it wasn't my intent to bring her up, but I... And all the time, this was not my intent, but you fucked...
1: The gal that inherited all the brains is Paris. Because Sue's mom and dad, her dad was a CPA and an attorney. So he was an attorney with a CPA.
3: That's you may get a liberal degree.
1: And her mom was a medical doctor, worked at Northridge Hospital. Sue has got the brains. I have the good looks and a sense of humor.
3: So you fucked up.
1: Paris has it all.
3: I doubt, John, but, dude, you need to realize your idea and your way of thinking is just fucked up.
1: I'm glad you approve of it, Irv. I'm happy.
3: No, I don't approve of it, John. I don't. It's fucked up. Past any past.
1: And if you want to make me super happy when you show me your taxes, bring me a pumpkin pie with whipping cream.
4: Right. Please don't cry on the fucking frequency.
3: Fucking what was that? Turn? Stop? To like work retail school? To get a liberal degree? Are you proud of that?
4: Fucking cry, baby. Are you done crying on the frequency? Come on. You cockroach. Don't cry.
3: Are you proud?
4: Man, don't cry. So would they give you a mic or you can cry? Cry like a little bitch on the fucking... John. Oh, John.
3: Unbelievable, man. You know, went from a doctor, from an MD, to lawyer, to working in retail stores, to fucking liberal arts degree. Text messages from amateur radio all over the country. John went full retard. Wow. You're damn right about that. Thank you, WP3BL, for pointing out the obvious. Oh, well, hey, cheers to you. You know, just doing a service here.
4: Nobody cares about your red ring.
5: Irv, nobody could hear you. But let me say this. John, thanks actually found Sue, or else he'd still be a drunk in a band and selling shoes at J.C. Penney. At least he's in a house and not living homeless.

0: There must have been in a sweat lodge. There's no JC fucking pennies.
1: Well, that's where Sue works. So, I don't know. There's one in the valley.
2: I still am in a band, and we play at BFW clubs.
0: Idiot.
1: And you're still drunk on cooking sherry, right?
2: No, when Paris was born, I gave up drinking, gave up everything. You can't have kids around and be using stuff.
3: You are fucked up in the head, John.
4: Oh.
3: Another. You are fucked up in the head, John. You should fucking go, be roommates with Pat.
2: Okay.
0: You're a rock star. John, this douchebag would have nothing to say if it wasn't for you.
2: I enjoy playing. And, check this out. You know the song, Rocky Mountain Way? We don't need the ladies crying because the story is sad. It's an old song by...
1: Oh, my God.
2: So I changed the lyrics to Happy Mother's Day and went to the VFW and sang Happy Mother's Day to the tune of Rocky Mountain Way. And they liked it. It was good. And, of course, everybody there is in their late 60s.
3: You know, you, the way you're acting right now, you're acting like someone who has been shaken. Like, you don't understand.
2: Shaken. I like that, Herb. That's kind of maybe a good adjective. All right, I gotta go. There's news I have to watch.

0: You've got a lot of reflection to do, John. Personal reflection to do. Fucking, oh my goodness. This is sad.
1: Irv, send me your copy of the Bible, according to Irv. I'll be glad to read it.
0: I thought you were leaving, John. Why are you still here?
1: Because you're still talking. Okay.
0: No, I'm not talking shit, man. I'm talking the truth. Okay? And perhaps nobody ever told you what I have been saying for the last, 45 minutes to you? But, you know, somebody had to do it. I mean, what the fuck, man?
1: Right. If you have a spare back scratcher, I need a new one. Send me it.
0: I mean, listen to yourself right now. You're just fucking going in circles and fucking making shit up and just, like, just, what the fuck? Fuck, man.
2: Yeah?
1: Yes, you're right, Irv.
0: Great. Go ahead. Tell me some, nice words. Go ahead.
2: Just want to clear up a little confusion I may have caused, KC6WZM. How about it?
0: Yeah, you two need to be roommates, Pat.
2: Probably put out in a civics course. It happens to have the Constitution of the United States print within it, as well as a bunch of other things. Anyway, Article 4, or... nor without due process of laws, nor the equal protection of laws. So the due process clause does indeed appear at the Fourth Amendment.
3: Blah, blah, blah. Blah, blah, blah, blah.
2: The due process.
0: Yeah, this is like Dumb and Dumber talking to each other.
4: That's right. Shut the fuck up, dummy.
1: Yes, Pat, Dana pointed out, like you did, that the words due process of law is both in the 5th and the 14th. They both address it.
2: They address due process, but the 5th Amendment does not have the words due process in it.
1: Actually, Google says it does, but I'll have to get my copy of the Constitution and take a look.
2: I'd be happy to loan you mine, but, well...
3: Boy, this is the brain trust hour out here, huh?
4: No, you're all amateurs.
2: No, there's just a bunch of people who think critically.
0: It's, Dumber trying to have a conversation with Dumber.
1: Well, we could just do this for an hour every morning. Bug eyes.
4: It's the amateur hour.
0: Dude, John, I cannot believe how you brush this shit off so easily. Like, you don't even care.
1: You're right, Irv. I just don't care. That's the whole point of Renegade Radio, is that you can't let people push your buttons. You can't...
0: Why are you stumbling your words, John? Are you shaking? I wouldn't doubt you're shaking right now.
1: Irv, if you let them think that you're agitated, then that person has succeeded in pushing your button. That goes back 35 years. I never let shit bother me. It's because I just don't care.
0: The rough your voice said, John.
1: Okay, Irv. I just don't care. Or how about this, Irv? Irv, I just don't give a damn what people say or if they say this or say...
0: Have you been drinking?
1: I just hang up the radio.
4: No, Irv, I want some barbecue wings, man. Have you been cooking? I want some barbecue wings. Come on there, fuckface.
0: Yep, John, look, man. I can tap your rap. And believe me, that was not my intention, okay? But, you know, it had to be said. Dude, it's... Fuck, man. I can't believe this shit.
2: Oh, don't.
0: Are you coming to his defense now, Pat?
2: I'm just pointing out that New Republican tactics is disbelief.
0: What are you talking about, man?
5: Brad Dolbauer.
2: Some people are just throwing out false facts here, and I'm guessing that they get them from your right-wing news commentators.
0: So this is what this is the best that you have? Like, you're just fucking coming up with this shit? Like, you know, I'm getting my talking words from a Republican party. Or a Republican person? Is that what you're trying to say?
2: Not the words, but the ideas.
4: He said, go suck a fucking dick.
0: So you think that the idea that your kids should be better than you is a Republican concept?
4: Or radio? I'm pretty sure he said, fuck you, and fuck you.
2: Sounds like an unreasonable request of your children to be better, an opinion, than yourself.
0: It's not a request, cocksuck. That's what's natural order. You want kids to be better off than you.
2: Obviously.
1: Okay, so two of the people that Trump, you know, his enemies, they, even though they're Republicans, yeah, they won, they lost their primaries tonight. So now this is ALT and this is an opinion. So Trump cannot tolerate anybody that thinks differently than him. Period. He just can't tolerate it. So he tells voters in the primary, vote the guy that voted against me out. And there's...
0: You know, you were supposed to have been gone. You were supposed to have been done with this conversation, this QSO, or banter, whatever you want. But here you are, just wrapped. You can't just go.
1: Today's primary night across, and, you know, it's a primary night. So I'm watching the news. I'm talking about the primary. I'm not talking.
0: Look, listen, okay? To do, well, you don't even have to, but just say you fucked up, man.
1: Anyway, so two pumps, he got rid of Cassidy, who was a medical doctor.
0: Listen to you. You were going to go split, you were going to get out of here, you were going to go watch TV, and here you are, still fasting. Okay? Look, again, I'm sorry, I didn't mean to rat you, but that he said, man.
1: So, his fellow Republicans do exactly what Donald Trump wants them to, and they are so stupid, and I'm using that word, stupid, that they vote for the guy that's just going to just kiss Trump's ass. So, that's why...
0: I guess we're not rid of tonight.
1: So, this is why Trump is surrounded by people that just say yes, and they're not competent, like Pam Bondi, and then like Kristi Noem, and like Pete Hegseth. They're just, all they are just stuffed shirts that no one...
0: I just think that you are frustrated that you tried pushing on this narrative and all these ideas into your children, and it backfired on you, and they're not successful. I think that's what's going on.
1: So finally, they screw up enough that even Trump says, duh, I guess I better fire them. So then Trump has to fire the completely loyal dopes that he hired in the first place. Oh, brother.
2: When Trump's poll ratings go down, he fires somebody, anybody.
4: No. Pick him up, Bear Mace. I'm going to the Capitol. Yeah, here you go.
1: Yeah, I think Donald Trump's problem is he's never done LSD. He's never done a strong psychedelic, which, you know, forget about, like, feel good or getting high. Or it doesn't make you feel like coke. It doesn't make you feel like marijuana. It makes you feel like LSD.
0: I mean, look at this guy. Like, he was supposed to, supposedly his radio's battery is dying and he has to get out of here. And now he's just, he won't quit.
1: So I think if Trump did LSD, he would see that he's living in an unreal world. He's living in Donald Trump world. He needs to do LSD to see the real world.
4: Nobody cares.
2: Oh, he was an alcoholic and an absolute monster of a person.
0: Look at that. Messages coming in left and right. Thank you, WP3EL, for pointing out the obvious. Wow. This guy is a retard. Wow.
1: Irv, you know that that's not what it says. They would have said, is a libtard. I'm a proud American libtard. Get it right.
2: I wouldn't give him that much credit.
4: You don't know. White House gets Big Macs and UFC fights. Don't know what they're going to do.
2: Wait, did you notice how proud Donald Trump was of his new throne room?
0: Unbelievable. Yeah, we can't get rid of John. He won't go away. He won't stop babbling.
2: Why do you think he has to go away?
1: It reminds me of the king surrounded by his court jesters.
2: Don't have that much talent.
0: Dude, oh, another message. I have never heard ALT being on the radio for so long. Dude, I'm telling you, he's rapping.
1: Herb, I put the TV on pause because I'm hooked up with Dish. And our system is 25 years old. But it only pauses for an hour. And then it starts, you know. So the TV came back on. And then you can go, you can fast forward to the commercials. So we just, in the last few minutes, understand what happened in the...
0: You're not even making coherent sentences. Like, what the fuck, what are you talking about?
1: So the two guys that Trump said to eliminate, he got eliminated. He got rid of Cassie, and he got rid of Massey.
4: Zitchy.
1: So those were the two guys that Trump said they were bad guys. So the Republicans voted for the dopes that Trump wants in there. Now they have to win the actual elections. That was with the primaries, and most of those were closed.
0: So, I hate to think that you are so distraught by primary elections tonight, the result of primary elections.
1: Have you decided, who are you going to vote for, Governor?
0: Hey, where are you going? Have you ever thought, like, why don't you go grab flotilla and just spend your time, you know, on a boat? How about that? How does that sound?
1: Are you going to vote for Los Angeles mayor? Who are you going to vote for mayor?
4: And I'm just saying, my cock will walk right to the front door. Nobody cares. Oh, yes, I'm sure you care.
1: I wish I had that DVR. Gareth, that's a good beat. I like that DVR.
4: Don't call me Moby for no reason. No contact, no get back on Moby.
0: You know, I never, John, you know, I came into Southern California repeaters back in 2004, and I've never heard you so rattled up about anything except tonight.
1: This is a fine print that was revealed at 5 p.m. back east today. 5 p.m. is 2 p.m. here. That the inside of
0: it's like 22 years on the air, and just tonight, you know, you've shown to everyone that you fucked up.
1: Built into it is that the IRS cannot investigate Trump or his family, any of members of his family, and have to drop
0: what go, John. Just go, take a break, go, come back, gather your thoughts, and come up with concise comments.
1: So the IRS should be able to investigate anybody they choose. It's only the ass-licking Republicans that would stick a caveat in this, the big slush fund, $1.7 billion thing, that the IRS has passed to drop.
4: Appreciate, fuck you.
1: Has to drop ongoing investigation.
4: Baby. My cock in your cockroach.
0: Bye, baby.
3: Isn't it John's, you know, sleeping hour right now? Isn't it bedtime, John?
4: 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Please don't cry.
1: Not till 10.
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1: Look at that. Another text message on the hotline. Thank you for cleaning up this repeater. Oh, hey, thank you. Thank you, if it wasn't for people like you listening, none of this would have been achieved.
2: Dysfunctional repeater? Sure. You want to get credit for that? Fucking douchebag. Oh, yeah, just, you can pat me on the back. Oh. Come on, fucking goddamn, are you fucking serious? You dumb motherfucker, and I'll stand the fuck by.
3: Benedict, Pete, you fucking yap more than any bitch I ever met.
2: No sense of being stupid unless you're your fucking self.
3: Like a teenage girl.
2: Yeah, just fucking waiting for the next fucking victim. I bet you are. And I'm waiting for your rectum. There you go, rectum. Try to fit in where you don't.
3: Nothing should fit in my rectum. Right?
2: Then
3: fuck that one up.
2: Sure, yeah, go in there, fucking guy.
3: Come on, Pete, you know I got you.
2: Yeah, ooh, you swallowed a goo. Oop. Wrecked him, damn near killed him. Swallowed a goo anyways. Oh, yeah. Look here, buddy, just because you like the taste of a man's dick don't make you a faggot. Listen here, fuckface, look, if your face is what you want to get fucked, buddy, I can accommodate you. Yeah, I'll even give you a deal and I'll bend you over and fuck your butthole when I'm done. Just turn your wife over.
4: This guy's gonna like it too much.
2: For more. It's only fair. Do the same thing to your mama. So with that being said, you better watch how you talk to me, boy. 'Cause I might just be your daddy. Why don't you grab my fucking balls while you're at it there? My god, there, why don't you just bring your fennel?
4: What balls, you faggot?
2: Oh, the loop balls. The loop.

0: There you go. 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Oh, I had to take a minute and wipe your shit off my dick. Sorry, I didn't use your mouth.
1: No, stand for what you represent.

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1: Yeah, let's go get a brew, dog.
0: I said homies, not bros.
2: There you go.
0: True 450ers, where the fuck y'all at?
2: Fucking doing drugs and worshiping Satan.
1: Fog is for Jesus, there he is.

0: Hey, Luke, can you smell any of the fire at your house?
1: The one out in like the Chino Hills, yeah.
0: Yeah, the one right here is really close. I see it right out the door. It's fucking rain and fucking ash. Stinks over here.
1: Have you heard from Chris?
0: I talked to him last week. Like, literally talked to him for 10, 15 minutes, but after that, I haven't talked to him since. I figured I'd hit him up as soon as I got those clamps, because that's the last thing I'm waiting for, is those clamps.

0: wonder what Jimmy's doing right now.
1: Probably fucking peeking at Pecker in the fucking latrine.
2: That means he's pissing all over himself.
0: He is a meat gazer.
1: Yup. Though he's probably intoxicated, it's only gonna make it worse.

0: see the fire pretty good. You can see the flames from fucking the 450 repeater can.
1: Does he have the camera going?
0: Yep, got like 26 people in here watching, 27.
1: But it's as white as a soda can, buddy.
2: Oh, yeah, go ahead there. Woo, you should be crashed out there, but go ahead there. I'm representing you there. Come on. Woo, smoking poles, really?

0: All this little talk about is Berunga.
1: Fucking pole smoker just stepped up there. Go in there. No smoking, no pools. Well, that's your fucking mama there.
0: Put that fucking tater tot away. Ain't nobody want to see that.
1: Yeah, they do.
2: Jimmy does.
1: See, that represents, and then that fucking goes in the fucking it spits it the fuck out, and it's like, oh, there's a controversy. Oh, fucking amateur radio. Oh, and fucking this guy says, oh, it blows the fuck up. Yeah, this guy knows. Yeah, amateur radio. My fucking cock and your fucking.
3: Dang, buddy, it sounds like there's a party in your mouth that everybody's coming.
0: Right, that ain't a cop, that's a doorbell.
1: Is that what that sounds like? Well, I can't tell you what my fucking shit sounds coming out of your mouth. Amateur radio. Go ahead, speak now.
3: Maybe not, but I can tell you what my dick sounds like sliding out of your butthole.
1: I got the elevation. Come on there, douchebag. No represent. I got the elevation there, douchebag. What are you going to do? I'm up here. My cock in your fucking face, you cockroach. My cock in your face, cockroach.
3: You know, don't make me get you all spun up like some smoky papers there, buddy.
1: Listen here there, fucking dumb fucking quad. You keep coming back for more. So, it shows your intelligence.
3: As long as that butthole stays tight, I'll just keep coming there, baby.
1: Like I said, it just shows your intelligence. Zero, zero, zero, see what planet zero.

0: as long as mine is in your butt.
1: That's right, my cock in Luke's face. Luke, why don't you stand by?
0: That's the secret handshake there. To put my dick in his butt.
1: No, we didn't fucking... There's no buttholes involved. There's no asshole fucking represent.
0: Hey, what did I tell you about that? Just that thing looks like a hot dog that's been in the microwave too long. Don't mean it ain't a butthole no more.
1: Here we go. Luke's got to represent on the asshole.
0: You got the other one on right now?

0: I got loot that just don't stop. 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Luke's been sitting in there so he can just fuck with air. What's up, Luke Face? Ooh, ooh, ooh. I'm swinging like a monkey from a tree there. What's going on there, fuck face?
1: What you want to do with my dick? Oh, I guess you can make it everybody's business.
0: Yeah, yeah, go ahead. Ooh, yeah, go ahead. No, go ahead. Stand by. I'm standing by right now. It's all you, Luke.
1: You have the other one on?

0: It can't be this dead out there. Not even on 6. Now, there ain't shit going on.
1: Except for that fire, that must be a couple flared legs now.
0: It's burning, I can smell some shit burning over here, but we're close to Fucuccino Hills, so probably just getting that. I ain't near Simi Valley. And there ain't even nothing fucking going on sideband, dude. This is weird. My shit's gotta be fucking broken.

0: break for USA.
1: You suck ass. 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Yeah, go ahead.
2: Hey, do you have the other one on, dude? Or is it really this, like, fucking dead, even on sideband?

0: Yeah, dude, stock's all fucked up.
1: I think my shit is, at least my 11 and 10 meter shit is fucked up. Something ain't right.
0: Yeah, I can hear it clipping on the spark.
1: Alright, that shit's going on right now. I can see it on the 440 side. But I forgot, that dude is also on 11 meter, and he's one of the very few people I could ask shit about that. Fucking dawned on me for a second there, wait a minute. Because I usually listen to him on the CB. And, it's probably the base station, though. The Galaxies aren't, they're not known for being fucking good, good radios. I just fucking like them. But the base station wasn't known for being good. They're known for drifting off frequency and shit. But I ain't hearing fucking shit. And usually on sideband, I'm hearing something.
2: I'm pretty sure you said fuck you right in the neck.
1: Well, you fucked in the neck. Dick neck. Dick to the neck.
2: You get his contact and I'll get back. It's just straightforward. Fuck you.
1: Yeah, but I'm not even hearing chatter. I usually hear some bullshit going on right now, like out in fucking on lower sideband this time of night. I'm hearing shit from up the way. What Wrightwood and shit out there. At 17, I'd be hearing something normally. Be hearing you out there sometimes. Fuck, I ain't hearing shit. So something's not right. But I have neglected all that bullshit. That antenna's probably no good anymore. I don't even know where to get a fucking Antron anymore. I should get a, there's somebody selling one of them old, goddamn, it's an aluminum antenna, too. It's a good one. I think it's a Sigma 5/8 or something. If you know what I'm talking about, you'll know how it looks.
2: Your motherfucker said Antron.
1: No, Antron. Antron 99. We can't afford no IMAX bullshit over here, dude.
2: Fuck you, Antron. You got me. You got...
1: Fucking A99? It's a piece of shit, dude. I think I got that off of Copper's Electronics back fucking in the day when he still mail-ordered shit.
2: Back in the day, in the 1980s.
1: Back before fucking WB6SUS molested Briegel and then moved on to Richard Clark and would titty fuck him.
2: Well, Richard Clark, 435, goddamn titty fucker, he's in fucking titties hanging down there. Goddamn, you fucking...
1: He lost a lot of weight, man. I heard he lost a lot of weight. So they're probably, yeesh. I don't know. I think Jimmy still fuck with that shit, though. Guy's probably in the old deflated saggy tits.
2: Yes, yes, orangutan boobs.
0: Jimmy's into cutting a hole in the popcorn, putting his dick in there, and then inviting people over for popcorn.
1: I started calling that guy a meat gazer 2010. And I forget why I was... Oh, because he would say how he would fucking go down and watch the girls play volleyball and work out and shit. And when I worked at the nightclubs, there were dudes that would walk around and, like, have holes in their pockets and fucking, we'd catch them fucking beating off like that to throw those motherfuckers out. And we would call them meat gazers over the radio. And it happened quite often. You know, these fucking broads would show up half naked, and these dudes would just fucking dark nightclub fucking. You could tell some weird shit was going on the way they were fucking moving around. And, this dude's fucking jacking off, man. That's what Jimmy Hooten does.
0: Walking around the club, poking into people.
1: See, a lot of weird shit go down, man. It's like fucked up shit. I was really young when I was started working as a fucking bouncer and shit. I had a girlfriend throughout high school, so I didn't know like about all that kind of shit and how horrible some shit could be, man. I seen fucking chicks show up with husbands and the next day, you know, Friday night, there with their husband, next day with some other dude, next day some fucking Sunday, some other dude, like, fuck. Dirty ass shit. Dudes get set up and get fucked up. Pretty fucked up shit. I didn't realize how dirty some broads could be.
0: Hell yeah, they can be low down like a motherfucker because they just have too much opportunity.
1: So I am sticky to one-legged fucking lot lizards named Eileen.
0: Shit, motherfuckers will bang that shit out. No teeth, half a titty, don't matter. A couple stab wounds, don't matter. I'm sure you've been to Jumbo's clown room.
1: Kind of broads you could drop off at the TA and a week later come back, she's still there wearing the same shit.
0: Right, got a tattoo on her back of Lady Guadalupe holding her tits. Those jumbo clowns.

0: That fire is about to crest the hill coming to L.A. County now. Karen Bass is going to have her fucking hands full again.
1: Yeah, Darren said something about that it being in Chris's area, so I'm wondering what the hell.
0: Yeah, hopefully it's not. But, it's just, you know, because, again, it pushes the wind. Normally during the day, it's pushing it towards, like, the ocean, totally away from us, and then the fucking... Then 4 o'clock comes, and you get that onshore flow, and it starts blowing the wind in a whole other direction. Now you get all the ash and the smoke and fucking nasty.

0: There's count four helicopters over that fire right now.
1: Tinfer and a burger. 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
1: Ooh, ooh, ooh. 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Oh, you motherfuckers. Do you expect it to not be in and out like pussy? 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

0: reminds me of a dude. 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Freebird. It'd be like 2 in the morning, I could go on the radio. The dude be just ranting about musicians. He was like, how Jack was out here too. This dude knew a lot about fucking music and musicians and shit. It's fucking crazy. Fucked up shit. Reminder, should take my own advice. Take care of yourselves. Dude had a headache. Was blaming it on his sinuses, so he never went to the doctor. The fucking story I heard is he had like hot water going over the sink, had like a towel over, like trying to relieve his sinuses or whatnot. Fucking had a brain aneurysm and died. Found him in his fucking bathroom like that. Said if he would have fucking came sooner, he could have did something. So don't put shit off.
1: You put this off, Kilo Alpha 6 Lima Quebec Oscar.
0: Oh yeah, Kilo Juliet 6 Victor Alpha Lima.
1: Ongoing brush fire triggers wildfire smoke advisory as air quality becomes unhealthy.
0: Shit, like it isn't already. See, that's the same reason why I tell the old lady keep that bush trimmed, because the frictions can start fires.
1: That's right. Nothing better than a nice landing strip. Need that 70s porn fucking bush. You need to get a goddamn weed whacker in there.

0: on GGR, dude. Alright, stand by. Hey, you should be with your line. Oh, there. Anyways.
1: Long load.
0: Oh, yeah. Something to do right now, too.

0: dudes masturbating now. Mike Keed.
1: 4-4 on the Mike Calvin Show. It's 102.5 The Bone. I don't know, Gio. I thought that Brock Lesnar retired after WrestleMania. He put his boots in the ring. Does that mean he's done?
2: That's usually the sign, yeah.
1: But then according to SportsCenter...
0: Oh, fuck. I mean, at least back it up, back Mike off a little bit so it ain't squealy.
3: No, it's put this in perspective. It's way too long for Luke to be out there over from his wife. Negative contact, no get back on the Luke reference on his wife.
0: See, man, I ain't gonna let you watch no more.
3: He said, ooh, I'm just saying.
0: That's what I thought. I knew you enjoyed the show.
3: Got you from calling from you.
4: Definitely a peeker.
0: Have you know, David, this guy shows up with a cowboy hat on and a pink scarf. It cheers me on.
3: Oh, my God. I am the fucking Knight Rider there. It tells you fucking different.
4: He's in with the pom-poms, too.
3: Yeah, sure. Go ahead there. Go. You want to speak now?
0: He makes that, he does that sound with a bang in your heart, too. He'll stand up and go, woo!
3: That's pretty good, man.
0: Hey, that shit would be badass, fuck.
3: I'll still tell Ellen to go fuck himself and his cop wife. Ain't no doubt getting on down. Just sitting there, ain't no doubt. My cock in your fucking face.
0: Oh, yeah, I heard that dude out here earlier, too. He might be on the, on the 440 side. Yeah, man. This radio does that shit. I don't really... It don't work good because of the amplifier. So I have to take the amplifier out, and then that shit will work fine.
3: Okay there, fuckface. You're Mr. Radio, and I'll stand by because you're giving the in and out of how to amateur radio. Go ahead, Luke. Stand by. Luke? Yeah, go ahead. Stand by.
0: Look, you know, people are going to know I fuck you in the butt if you keep calling me by my Christian name.
3: There's nobody risking you from that.
0: Well, see, it's not about rescue. It's just now when I invite people fucking camping out here, they're not going to go.
3: Oh, my God. How did you just pepper me with bullets? Please don't cry like a little

0: crybaby reference. No Luke, no crybaby reference on the Luke, ain't no doubt. Ooh. No Luke, crybaby reference.
1: Is it wrong that every time you say my name, my dick tingles a little bit?
0: Over again. Over and over again.
1: No, you ain't getting over this radio. Tell you that right now. And that's not even with my power on. No, you keep trying. It just ain't working. You're not making it, cocksuck. Here, watch. I'll even go. There. And now you're not even a heterodyne. Whoo! It's time to go to the Moore store there, buddy. Wait. Huh? What? Who? Woo! I let you talk. It's the only reason why people can hear you. Is I allow it. Just remember that. Woo! You might know my name, as you should, because I'm the boss.
0: Zero bus.
1: You ain't making it, cocksuck. What? Here, let's play the ep game.
0: Fuck.
1: Woo! Nobody can hear anything you say there, bud. I get you spun up like your mom's fucking old dryer, buddy. A few more minutes, I'll get you so pissed off. No problemo. Woo! Let's go down to 2 watts. Let's see. Woo! Still can't hear you, buddy. It's because, you know. Get these little boys out here playing with the men. It's all good, though. What you gonna do? You ain't gonna do shit. If you can't get over this signal. Let's see a beer. So this is the kind of shit that pisses them off. It's funny. They're all about shit like that. You got queers like this shit bucket that'll waste like $5,000 on a linear. You know, this is funny. Get him spun up like a record watch. You might know my name, but that's because you're supposed to know who's in charge. Ain't that right, buddy? All turned on. Look at that. This dude's butthole is getting all moist.
0: He's a douchebag. Cry all you want all day long. My cock in your fucking face. Come on.
1: Oh. People, you tell me who's crying. Look at him. The only one hearing him is himself. Whoo! Ain't nobody hear you but the dog and cat there, buddy.
2: His tone has changed.
1: Oh, yeah, no, I've been doing this for a long time. I could get him spun up quick. I mean, this isn't 20 years ago. Someone calls me by my name. I go, give a fuck about that. You my call sign, you my name. But, I mean, I wasn't going to give him the time of day, but he wants it. I say, people like him. Very, very simple to get spun up. Extremely simple. See, I'm doing it now while listening to fucking MF Doom taking bong hits. And he's patiently now, since there's no heterodyne on just 2 watts, patiently waiting for me to on key like a good little boy. You let the men talk. Whoo! Oh, I'm going to make you spend money, buddy.
3: That's a good puppy dog.
1: Oh, I mean, I don't want to put too much effort in it. Last time I did that, I had people making death threats. I've been fucking dealing with agitators since the early 80s. Yeah, so it's ain't no skin off my wrinkled nutsack.
0: Yeah, your wrinkly balls. Come on, pay your attention there, fucking goddamn Luke. Your wrinkly fucking balls. You're old and decrepit there. What you gonna do? You're not gonna do nothing but cry like a little bitch.
1: I will jack off and squirt dust at your face, is what I'll do. You'll snort that shit like cum cocaine.
0: Okay, you got me there. You're gonna fucking, you're gonna just get my eyesight, you're gonna spoot off in my eyebar.
1: It's gonna go.
0: There goes my eyesight, you just spoot in my eyes.
1: Hope people out there are learning from this, because you're not, people listening on, I think I would broadcast via YouTube and shit. You're not going to come across, this is rare shit. Okay, someone like him. But just, I hope they get it, man. I hope they understand, and I hope they learn, and somebody fucking carries this style on. Please. Because I love this shit. You're not, this, I know they don't get it. They're not, they don't know. They don't fucking know.
0: Like CB Bebop Jazz.
1: The best shit in the world, man. I mean, I don't know, I can't. You get it. You get it. I know you do. But this is how it was back in the day. And it was, I mean, the older dudes anyway, the Dr. D and all them, and you could find this type of shit going on with multiple people on multiple channels, and you'd find yourself listening to the radio instead of watching the fucking TV. Yeah. God damn it. See, I wasn't, but now I'm going to have to smoke another bowl.
4: Why were you going to not?
0: Why don't you stand by, fuckface? Don't comment like you're a portal to the fucking the CB radio, because I just not fucking hearing it. And just God damn it, represent yourself and that's it.
1: Only thing I'm a porthole to is your butthole.
0: Okay there, fuckface. That's exit only there. So go on. Speak now, or hold your fucking peace there, douchebag.
1: Look here, buddy. Next time you need a fucking hemorrhoid pushed back in, you don't fucking call me, okay?
0: I didn't call you. You called yourself out for this fucking... The saluting of the flag. It's like, I'm representing this and that. Yeah, you called yourself out.
1: See? Old Luke trying to help a friend out there. Fuck it. You know, dude's bitching about his asshole hurting, so I offered, you know, fucking push his hemorrhoid back. I'd be so nice, I'd catch him off guard, you know, so he's not expecting it. You know, kind of like, you know, the executioner, they put a blindfold on, and the dude's still going to fucking bitch. You know, does your asshole still hurt, or did I fucking fix the problem?
0: The problem is Luke's always out there to massage your asshole to make it all better. I don't know. Shit, man, he just fucking, I don't know what that guy, just massage your asshole, he's gonna make it all better.
1: you're saying it like it's a fucking bad thing.
0: I don't know, man. It's just, you just gotta relax and let it fucking happen, I guess.
1: I mean, I could be like fucking WB6SUS and just, you know, make it happen. But I prefer it to be consensual.
0: Yeah, I can't fur on the burger.

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0: You know, operator's been doing this since 1985. 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
1: Hope you people listening know this dude is an extra class, too. 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
0: Pretty interesting shit, dude. 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

0: waiting on a fucking diff cover too. 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
1: Cooling fin.
0: You get cool shit, though. 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So I'm going to do that, and then I'm going to get some skid plates for those fucking things, too. Because I know last time I took the Jeep out, I was hitting the fuck out of shit. So with the lift, get some diff covers, or the skid plates for the diffs, and my...

0: deep, and then got the 4.0 fucking Cherokee in 90. 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
1: Oh, yeah, get that fucking 4.0. This one got the 2.5.

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Break, break, getting on down. 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There it is, right there, right now. 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
2: Yeah, I heard those DVRs right now while I was walking the dog. Harry really needs to be dealt with.
1: Yeah, well, unfortunately, Roger's not the person to do that. But, yeah, I mean, he's starting to piss off a lot of people over there.
2: He's just like, he's their version of DKZ. You know, totally, remember the one DVR, he's saying that Darren and everybody else talk gay shit all the time on 450. Fucking Perry Food Stamps when the dog's gay shit all the time. He's the most pathetic closet case I think anybody's ever seen. That's all he fucking does. So, and then,
3: I make the rules, and the rules were broken. Fuck.
2: That low-life, apartment-dwelling, welfare recipient. Jeez, unbelievable.
1: 100%. And, yeah, he's going, now, Michael, you went against me. You're talking shit about me, so you're now my project. You're not going to be talking out here. You're not going to dictate if you're not, you fucking Perry Walter Wycliffe.

0: makes the rule.
1: Hey, wicked crime.
0: And all it would take would be one well-placed transmitter, and he would be dethroned.
2: Exactly. And I'll be laughing my ass off.
0: He's a food stamp. I know it. But yeah, he's there, ZKZ.
2: Oh, 100%. And at least the bug guy has been dethroned for several years, you know, with his amplifier issues. But Perry is number one. As you said, I'm the totem pole. Michael, you're low on the totem pole. Perry needs to be dethroned, just like ZKZ got dethroned. Shouldn't be able to jam over everybody.
0: Yeah, Perry's not even on the totem pole. He's on the scrotum pole, right where he wants to be.
2: Exactly.

0: Gene and Roger were out there talking to me a few days ago. And I think it was Gene, EMF, said, I don't think Perry's on food stamps. And then Roger said, yeah, he talks about Linda and that big paycheck she gets. And I thought, that's so typical of Perry to say that his girlfriend, or whatever she is, works and makes a lot of money. And that means Perry has a lot of money. What a fucking scumbag. I mean, it's not true, because nothing he says is true. But what a fucking lowlife. I sit at home and smokes my marijuana, and my girlfriend goes to work and works stomach. So I don't got to. What a scumbag.
1: Yeah, typical lowlife sponging off another person. Well, he's, you know, on ham radio all day, and then it's interspersed with him. What did he call it? Feeding his kids? Feeding his wee plants? What a fucking idiot.
0: Yeah, take a second, the pH. The pH and the parts per million for my babies. Yeah. I'll bet they...
1: Oh, yeah, my babies.
0: Yeah, babies.
1: Yeah, that's what it was, my babies. Jesus Christ. When your whole day revolves around checking into the bonghead net, which, you know, we don't have anybody like Henry that'll go over to Jack's house or his ADU or whatever and tear down a shit. But it's getting to be that way, because at least, you know, the past couple of days that I've listened to the archives and the Boghead Net, Jack's out there being a menace.
0: Yep. And, you know, Henry ain't going to stop him. Henry's not.
2: I got my sauce for the livers.
0: Food stamp. But it's nice to not have a freak.
1: Yeah, no freak. And you know, Perry, like the freak, they hate everyone here so much, but they can't stop listening.
0: Oh, yeah. You know Perry's listening right now. Not a fucking thing you can do about it. But he's a food stamp lord. And, you know, I know it bugs him that anybody, me or anybody else, sees that he's totally full of shit. And he's another ham radio lowlife, living on welfare, never accomplished anything. Like Jimmy said, you know, how can you look in the mirror and call yourself a man when you've never accomplished anything your entire fucking life? Let's look at the guy that you know, the guy who, you know, had a job at a factory, got promoted a couple of times, you know, never made a lot of money, but made enough to, you know, provide for his family, buy a new car every few years, send his kids to school. You know, that's an accomplishment. You know, but these people, VKZ and Food Stamp Floyd, God, how could you look at yourself in the mirror?
1: Yeah, 100%. I mean, you know, you look at his LinkedIn or whatever, and he has very limited employment, and he jumps around job to job. I mean, you know, I guess he doesn't really need to work, like we said, because, you know, Linda supports him. But, yeah, that's not a man. That's not a real man. That's not somebody who should be proud of himself or should be looking at himself in the mirror and say, oh, I'm a great person. No, you're a scumbag.
0: And deep down, you know, they both know it.
1: And then you look at the Superior Court docket, or not docket, but schedule or whatever, history of court cases and all the slip and falls. What a piece of shit.
0: Yeah, and that's why I bring up that he's an even bigger dipshit for starting a slip and fall career, you know, recently, when there's cameras everywhere. Just for that reason. And he's got, I think, 50 grand from Freeman Medical Group. Haven't looked into it for a while, but I'll figure it out. But that's, you know.
3: That's $50,000.
0: It's very ugly.
1: It's just 100% scumbag material.

0: You get your jollies off doing that? Seriously?
1: Yeah, that's just go-away money. It's money that they can afford to write off just to get them to go away. And people with a food stamp mentality think, $50,000? Gee. And they go out and they buy a Mercury Lux. And of all the things to buy, a ham radio amplifier? Are they so deluded that they think that that's going to be a continuing income stream? No. There's a check. Boom. Only your attorney is going to take 30%. So you're only getting $28,000 or whatever. People are stupid. But I guess ham radio, Renegade Radio is the perfect place for them.
0: Yeah, the attorney is the only one making the money. And the business is going to settle out of court because they don't want to deal with that drawn-out court bullshit. So they bank on that. Oh, I'm going to do this manufacturer slips and falls. And I'm going to count on the business here to settle out of court because I know that they're not wanting to fight it. And they just use their insurances. And then they don't think about the big picture where ultimately it makes insurance rise for everybody. Everybody ends up paying for it in the end. It's not just the business. Because the business is going to pass on those costs.
1: People like food stamps. I mean, it's the ghetto hood rat, that's mine mentality. As long as he gets something, he doesn't care. He's the guy that would take a bottle of water from an old lady because he wants it. It's just trash. Human trash. And, again, I think he knows it.

0: Got to get ready for something that the food stamp knows nothing about, and that's work. He also has never. I think you've got a pretty good idea of what I'm making, you know, with my retirement plus the consulting, because you know what consultants make. You've probably got a pretty good idea of what I'm making. And I'm sure you're right. But the food stamp, he'll never see in his whole life what I make in 1 year. And you too. What you make in 1 year, he'll never see it.
1: Oh, no, exactly. And I mean, I've done it. I've done consulting work on the side. I mean, you know, somebody called me up and needed help, and I answered the call and helped them out. And, you know, so, you know, you just can't see that kind of money without having a career and working your way up. You can't do that from jumping from job to job.
0: Funny part is how once in a while he says, I'm retired. But he admits on 4-3 Fathers that he got hired at a dispensary, fell off a ladder, and supposedly hurt his back. And that's his disability. So, it's kibbles and bits. It's just scraps compared to what everybody else makes. Or people who have real disability claims. Not just lazy sacks of shit who hang out on ham radio all day. It's just, it's like he thinks nobody knows. He thinks, is that the same thing with ZKZ when he was out here? 6 houses, 2 cyber trucks. What the fuck?
1: It's all complete and unadulterated bullshit. And they think that people can't see through that. That he's completely full of shit.
0: Yep. Anyway, I'll be standing by. AI-6, TCS.
1: Roger that. KD-6, RPJ.

0: the ladder.
1: Perry Walter, food stamp, Wycliffe, Floyd, Hasix.
2: Is that Richard and Mark?
0: I don't know, is it?
1: Hey, Buzz. Hey, Buzz, I really don't know how you guys put up with Perry over there. I really don't.
0: Yes, gatekeeper for everything.
1: Okay.

0: talked on 2 meters anymore.
1: Oh, Darren? He's out here quite a bit. But yeah, a lot of, I mean, well, USA is on $440 prime too now. Well, go ahead, Tom. Go ahead on ham radio.
2: Yeah, thanks for the quick break. I was just wondering if there's anywhere I can order used ladies' lingerie. I'll stand by for the answer. Over, and zero AK.
3: Size large for large and lovely.
1: Oh, my God, yeah. Buzz, did you see that? Perry was selling used women's nightgowns and underwear on eBay. User ID K6SYW.
0: Oh, I missed that.
1: Yeah, I posted it on the 435 Facebook group. I know you don't bother there, but yeah. If you happen to be on eBay, look up the completed items for a K6SYW.
0: Hold on. I'll go look now.
3: And various industrial breakers, 150 lot of 20 amp breakers, all kinds of weird shit.
2: It's like he probably stuff he stole. Maintenance shit. That greasy haired bastard acting tough, chimping out.
1: Yeah, it's like he found the maintenance closet unlocked at the Linda's apartment building one day.
3: And what tops it off is a $2,500 Henry's apple size.
0: That's a cheesy people with 2 years.
1: Did you see that? That table and chairs. I look at that and I call that rock bottom furniture. When you've hit rock bottom, that's the kind of furniture you have in your apartment.
0: Only $22.64 a month in Florida.
3: Yeah, but Buzz, look at all the just the miscellaneous ham radio, like, connectors and antennas, and shit for $7, $10. Man, I mean, I wouldn't even waste my time with that, dealing with that.
0: Look at the buyer comments and the ratings.
1: I didn't look at all that. I just saw he had a pair of size 40 Levi's 501s. I think they were, he sold them. So apparently, you know, he's been expanding over and above the capacity of size 40 Levi's.
0: American on linear, item arrived busted due to improper packing. Refund issued, EPS being good to the buyer. Seller did not use the state shipping label and asked me to add additional shipping costs to help them out, which they did.

0: I just love picking up ladies' lingerie and picking up those nightgowns.
1: And then also what tops it off with the lingerie is he has a mannequin. Well, why does he have a mannequin?
0: I use the mannequin white.
1: That's right, he is selling a bobblehead, some Dodgers bobblehead or some shit.
0: Why did he draw with colored pencils nipples on the model, the mannequin?
1: That looks like conditions are changing. Buzz is falling out of the repeater at this time.

0: think I'll have to follow that underwear he sniffed. Is that his sister's, or did we find out if that was his sister's lingerie and nightgown?
1: I don't see it anymore. I guess it got cold.
2: He did pull one of them. There were two. One of the one he didn't pull should be in completed items.
1: That's all with the skip marks.
0: What's the feedback say?
2: I mean, the dude's dumb as a fucking post. He puts that shit on there.
3: Ah, nobody's gonna find it.
2: So what's the user ID?
3: K6SYW.
2: Fucking idiot. Anyway, good to hear you out here, Buzz. Hope you come out here more. I gotta get ready for work. Unlike Harry Walter Wickle Floyd.
1: I woke up early today and go back to sleep.
2: Oh, that would be nice.
1: Yes, I slept for 6 hours during the day yesterday. Doing well, so my body doesn't need that much sleep.
2: Oh, a midday nap. That feels great when you take them. And 10:30 at night, you're staring at the ceiling.
1: I had a migraine when I went to bed, and a migraine when I woke up. So something's going on.
2: Roger. All right. I'll talk to you later. Have a good one. KI6QCS.
1: Jet 4. Jet 4. JNetCam. The one and only.
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4: 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It's great to hear Buzz out here. Come out more often.
0: That's right, Buzz. Get your ass out here more. 0 ATA.
1: Hey, nice call, my dad.

0: Fisher. Yeah, that's that was all occurring when I got my license, and between listening to 435 and listening to the drama over on Clara with Shelley and that whole mess, that was exciting times.
1: Shelley's still alive?
0: Yeah, I don't know. I mean, I haven't been over on Clara or anything for 25 years. I mean, I worked down in L.A. I was down there quite a bit from, like, 95 to 2000-ish. So I'd pop into 435 occasionally, but, yeah. I think that whole mess, just like as amateur radio as a whole, has gone to shit. It's quiet outside of Shorty's bullshit.
2: The big fat Shorty.
0: Anyway, let me jump out of here. And, come over more, Buzz. Good to hear you out here. No bullshit. All right, Kitty 6 RPJ.
2: I'm out of here, too. This is right, Kitty.

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I want a big cock to my ass. I'm openly gay. I want a big cock to my ass. No guys want you, no women who want you, so I guess you want anything in your ass that you can get.

0: cockadoodle.
1: This is strong young Lori. I heard you say something about cops, but that's all. I said coffee.
0: Have you been rejected by other job breeding services, saying job breeding care was ridiculous and irrational? Come to Kennedy. We're breeding dogs. We're breeding dogs the humans.
1: You said the owner at Kennedy's Trees is having sex with the dogs that he breeds?
0: Yeah, come on.
1: You say I could spill my semen on the carpet?
0: Good.
1: I'm on my way, strong young warrior. Gone by the way.
0: Strong young warrior.

0: With a sarong, young warrior. Hey, you faggot. I don't want to watch you lift a toe jam out of my toes while I look you in the eyes deeply, and then I shave my mustache.
1: Oh, that's right in my alley. Will you stare at my face and smile?
0: Yeah, we'll make eye contact, faggot. Not one faggot has made eye contact yet.
1: Try all these faggots out here. Okay, I'll be over with the sort of dog sex. I'm on my way. Strong young warrior went that way.
0: You fucking sound like him, too. I swear to God, you sound like that.
1: Well, it is me. I'm going to have some sex with some dogs. Those faggot dogs. Strong young warrior that way.
0: Young CRW in the shipping container in the back, and then locked the door, not one faggot has showed up and fucked the dog yet.

0: And then I love when people plan to come. 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Oh, I'm at my lake house. I'm at the lake. I was gone. I was waiting for the faggot to show up, but I was at the lake house. I would have... up to you.
1: That faggot, Daniel, he's such a faggot. I want to go find some sexy men right now. That faggot, I'm going to go see some sexy men, guys. Yeah.

0: faggot that showed up here. And I'm really hoping that that was me. They will.
1: So I tell these faggots to show up when I'm not there.
0: Ha, ha, ha, ha, ha, ha, ha, ha, ha, ha, ha, ha, ha, ha, ha, ha, ha, ha, ha, ha, ha, ha, ha, ha, ha, ha, ha, ha, ha, ha, ha, ha, ha, ha, ha, ha, ha, ha, ha, ha, ha, ha, ha, ha, ha, ha, ha, ha, ha, 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

0: Okay.
1: Oh, is that true? I didn't know that.
0: Yeah. And she said her stains on the bath towel wash out after I sniff them.
1: The guy's a fucking whack job. Mentally disturbed that lives in total filth. A whack job doesn't even cover it, dude. Good morning, the great James C. How's it going? It's going great, Jimmy. Probably already had sex. Oh, that was last night, Jimmy. I know you get up early and jump on the job. Good God. Yep. So, can't you go through somebody's remote?
0: I don't know why. He's a faggot. Fucking his wife, he's a faggot. That's why W went that away.
1: Been sex with the missus. There you go. Yeah, unlike most ham radio operators, I do have a fair amount of sex, Jimmy Uden.
2: There's a lot of sex, James C. More than most men.
1: I don't know, I'd say maybe like, I don't know, five, six times a week. Some, I don't know, it depends, Jimmy. You know, the weekends can be hectic.
2: There you go. How often do you think Steve Hoffman had sex?
1: I don't think I would question if he's ever had copulative sex with a woman.
2: I think you're correct on that one.
3: When I talked to his ex-wife, he was a poor performer.
1: Yeah, there's a total surprise, right? All right, I gotta go to work. Sanchez, Jimmy, great Jimmy Uden, WB6, Whiskey Bravo 6, Strong United States, and Harry, Strong Young Warrior. You guys have a good day. Kilo, number 6 of the afternoon.
0: That's right, you faggot. You keep fucking women, you faggot. Strong Young Warrior went that away.

0: It's fun to slap around the food stamp Floyd over on 435. He's really not that smart.
1: I don't appreciate you talking to me like that. You know, I could put you in some lingerie.
0: Yeah, what a fucking loser. And he's Hoffman. He's 435's version of Hoffman. Did you hear him?
2: I'm getting texts right now saying that you're a loser.
0: What? It's textbook.
1: Hang on, I'm getting a text right now. Hang on.

0: Remember how Hoffman used to always say all the PKZ supporters mobilized because he needed to put it out there that people were on his side or whatever the fuck. Jeez, that's so pathetic.
1: It was only me emailing him. It was only me. Ain't nobody else.
0: Exactly.

I don't feel me fool. He let me have sex with the dogs. Faggot dogs. The dogs were faggot. And I had sex with them. Strong young warrior went that way.

0: I'm openly gay. I want a big cock to my ass. I'm openly gay. I want a big cock to my ass.
1: KW6UFA repeater.
2: That's Steve Austin. He wants what?
3: Hey, this is Jesus, faggot parent. You know, Steve, I'm on my way to your house. Okay, this is a strong young warrior with that away.
4: Yeah, that was doing the snorting noises. That was the Perry Food Stamp Women's Lingerie on eBay guy. The Food Stamp Floyd. How embarrassing. Talk about hitting rock bottom where you have to sell women's underwear, you know, your treasured playthings. You have to sell them on eBay to keep the lights on, or in his case, to keep marijuana in his cupboard. What a piece of shit. And you know what? N0AKA, this is KI6TCS.
5: Yeah, go ahead, sir. Go ahead.
4: N0AKA, do you have a pencil handy and a pad of paper?
5: I do.
4: Write down this number, 310 area code 710-3761. That number again, 310 area code 710-3761. That's the number to Perry Walter Food Stamp's Obama phone. So if you have any questions about how to defraud the welfare system or how to sell women's underwear, give them a ring at 310-710-3761. That's Perry's Obama phone.
5: Hey, boy, hold on. I have to confirm this thing. You said 310-710-3761. Is that correct?
4: That's correct. 310-710-3761. And since it's an Obama phone, it's always going to be on and have service. They're not going to, quote, cut it off because they're trying to say I didn't pay the bill. It's always going to be on because it's an Obama, it's a free government Obama phone.
5: Okay, copy that. Let me double check with you. 310-710-3761.
4: You got it. 310-710-3761. I'm sure he'd love to hear from anybody because I don't think anybody ever calls him or texts him.
5: Well, maybe somebody would want to call him about that lingerie or the stuff that he's stolen from, he's nicked from walking around, pocketed from the tables from TRW.
4: Yeah, probably. Probably those are the only... You know what? Don't at TRW, didn't people used to, like, have all kinds of junk and then they'd throw it away at the end of the day if they didn't sell it? And I vaguely remember, you know, these hams hanging around the dumpster waiting for that to happen. I wonder if that's where he got it.
5: I mean, it sounds exactly, it sounds like it matches. I mean, the stuff that he's selling is just trash. Or all of it, you know? I guess they couldn't sell it. It makes sense. He probably pretended he was handicapped, so the other hams, you know, they're all in their scooters, their hoverings, and, you know, he could walk a little bit, and he walked right over them, you know, right through them.
4: Yeah, he's probably got to hover around with some poor kid's, you know, radio flyer red wagon that he stole from their front yard when they weren't looking. And he loads it up with that and then goes to his food stamp mobile and loads it all up.
6: Says, I'm going to make a lot of money on eBay.
5: Yeah, you know, I'm sure he has a government fee for, you know, Medicaid fee for a hover out with the mobile antenna so he can talk on 435.
4: Yeah, speaking of his Obama phone, could you imagine if Obama got a third term and he came up with the Obama car, where they would give cars cares to these people?
5: Yeah, right? Well, let me just double check here. I don't know if I have the number correct or not. I just wrote it down again. I saved it in this file. 310-710-3761, and that's for Perry?
4: Yeah, that's the direct number to Perry's Obama phone.
5: Okay, just checking. All right, I have to get out of here for a minute. I'll be back in about 5 minutes. 10-0-8-K.
4: Oh, roger that. Yeah, 60 CPS.

0: Kilo. Delta 6, golf, Delta Bravo.
1: Thought I heard a giant dung beetle.
0: And good morning to you too, Pat. I hope your world is absolutely stunning today.
1: Well, I hope it doesn't stun me, because it's kind of painful sometimes. But yes, the world was always surprising, never the same twice.

Tell me, Mr. Giant Dung Beetle, what do you think of this latest $1.77 billion slush fund that Donald Trump wants to establish and negotiate a permanent exemption from being from his tax forms being reviewed for not only himself but his whole family and all of his subsidiary corporations? Offer my opinion, I think it's the ultimate in corruption. It's called conflict of interest.

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1: Hello there.
0: Howdy. How are things going out there?
2: The Heart Attack Cafe or the Heart Attack Grill in Las Vegas has closed down permanently. Oh, boy. The 300 pounders from Ham Radio are going to be so disappointed.
3: And this is KC6WZL before I forget it.
4: Oh yeah, baby, what a big cock that is.
0: That hello there sounded a little bit like an Obi-Wan Kenobi hello there, if I'm not mistaken.

0: back at you.
1: What's that Heart Attack Cafe? What is that? It sounds expensive.
0: It was a joke intended by the restaurateur to not pay attention to healthy portions or healthy food. In other words, if you ordered a shake, it came with maximum butter fat. They tasted great, but you're probably going to get your daily caloric intake with half a drink of a shake. And their burgers were made just as rich. Basically, you would have a heart attack eating in there, was his joke.

Yeah, I just came back from Vegas the other day. It's clean. It's really nice and clean. I was not expecting that. It felt like a nicer version of Hollywood. At least the Strip did. But, yeah, everything was expensive. Like, even a breakfast sandwich is, like, $20, like, $22, which is, you know, I guess maybe it's just the Strip prices, but still, it's just, that's a lot of money for, like, a bacon, egg, and cheese.

0: Yeah, I think that's what he's complaining about. He says that Las Vegas has changed. They are only interested in attracting whales and servicing the whales there now. The common man isn't included in any of their business decisions. So if you're really, really, really well off, Las Vegas can still be fun. But if you're just a normal human, you'll be constantly looking at the empty space in your wallet. Just like you said, you know, $20 breakfast sandwich.
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0: going on, dude? Is this your first time on this repeater? Are you in New Hampshire?
1: Yes and yes. I'm actually in the west side, but I came to Burbank for a little work, so I thought I would try and make first contact out here. Who am I speaking with?
0: This is KO6BEH. I've been a ham for like 3-4 years now. I got my general, and this is a good repeater. It's a fun repeater. There's a couple like decent repeaters out here. The Apophis system is kind of slow. It's kind of like just a bunch of old guys that like talk about nothing. And then this is a good one to start with though.
1: Cool. It sounds great. The what's interesting is, I've been doing a lot of listening. I just got the license showing up in the database this morning and thought I was in the car listening. I thought, wait a minute, I can transmit now. So pulled over to the side of the road, jumped out, made a call out, and other than the god-awful air quality from these fires, this was the first one I jumped on.
0: Right on, dude. Are you, what do you do for work? What are you doing in Burbank today?
1: I own an insurance agency, but I come out to Burbank to CBS Studios. They like to have me come on and talk about insurance issues and stuff going on in the industry. So I did a quick segment, and then I'm going to head back over the hill, hopefully a little bit away from the smoke, back to West L.A. How about you?
0: That's awesome. That's cool. You know, I'm actually, I do production sound, so I work in the studios. Not in CBS, but just for, like, freelance and stuff. That's cool. It's nice to make your acquaintance.
1: Likewise. I'm sorry. I didn't jot down your call sign, and I'd love to for posterity. What's your call sign?
0: Kilo Oscar 6, Bravo Echo Hotel.
1: Excellent. All right, well, I'm going to get back in the car and turn on the recirculating air. It is nasty, nasty out there. So this is KO6NTS signing out.
2: 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Strange offset of this repeater is something that most hams don't grasp right away. 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
3: Wait, you're asking somebody who figured out the offset if they need help with the offset?
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4: He's offering radio programming help to an individual who's already figured out the radio program and is talking on the repeater.
3: Yeah, it's amazing.
2: Is there anybody's speech you can't mangle? No, I asked him if he had any help programming the radio, okay? I figured this guy might be friendly with another ham out there somewhere. KC6WZM.
3: It's none of your business.
4: It's actually kind of funny, Pat, that you would say that, because what you said is, do you need any help? You didn't say, did you get any help? You said, do you need any help?
2: You're hallucinating again. I asked him if he got any help from somebody.
6: CDV, this is W8601. I'm really enjoying the 435 archive streaming that you set up.
4: Well, you're certainly welcome. I'm encoding every day. Like I said, there's six-hour VHS tapes, so they encode in real time, meaning that I can only get 3 tapes done per day. So I've got about 500 tapes here, so it's going to take a while, but the archives will get longer and longer. But, yeah, it's pretty cool. and I've really enjoyed listening to them as I've been encoding them, realizing how many people I forgot operated on this repeater. I clean forgot about Rudy Valentino until I started hearing him.
6: Yeah, a lot of the people that I hear on these archives are unfortunately no longer with us. But yeah, I've been hearing some good shows on there. And sometimes both speakers are working, and sometimes just the right speaker, audio comes out of the right speaker. I don't know if that's something that you could change to where it's always on two speakers. Like, a lot of times I'll ride my motorcycle with my Bluetooth earbuds, and then I'll hear the audio switch from two speakers to just a right speaker. But it's better when both speakers are working with the archive streaming.
4: I hear what you're saying there. I haven't even looked at that. I do know that back in the 80s, back in the 80s when I started doing these recordings, they were on 6-hour VHS tapes. And one of the experiments was making the left input or the left channel the input to the repeater and the right channel the output of the repeater, and allowing the listener to pick which one he wanted to hear. That didn't work out very well, but there was a little bit of experimentation during that time frame where I tried to get multiple channels on one tape. In other words, I don't even remember what they all were yet, but you bring up a valid point. I'll look and see if I can normalize that in future recordings.
6: Okay, great. And, yeah, the audio quality, it sounds really good. It sounds like I'm listening to Broadcastify files. So, yeah, that part is really good. And, the do input and output for the two speakers, that's a good idea. I remember when I first set up my home radio, Richard Clark told me what you want to do is have one radio on the input and another radio on the output. Because a lot of times you'll hear two different shows going on.
4: Yeah, I used to live out in the valley at the time. I lived up on the hill in Woodland Hills behind the golf course, and I could hear the input really well in the valley, obviously only the valley. So Pat Sullivan took advantage of that by gumming up the repeater with his poetry back in the day. So you would hear him reading poetry, and then you would hear all the conversations on the output. Like I said, you could ignore him then by just focusing on the right channel instead of the left and right channel. Because it was all experimenting, I didn't really pay attention or mark down on the tapes which ones those occurred on. So right now I'm recording stereo, which is both a discrete left and right channel, and I will try and normalize those in future recordings.
6: Okay, good. Thank you. And, yeah, boy, some of the great shows I've heard in the last 24 hours is Ugly Kitchen Noise and ACE Going At It. And then last night at 9 p.m., Richard Burton got on and said, hey, I got my KF6 EKS license. And boy, that repeater just woke up, and there was so much crap going on for like 8 hours. All because Richard Burton got his call sign by mistake. But I remember listening to that live, so it was really good to hear it being replayed again.
4: Yeah, it's funny. Yesterday, as I was recording another one, I was listening to Roy Tucker, who, if you remember, got kind of suckered into that actual validation. And as people were talking to him, he started keeping a little list of people that he was going to boot from his repeater and turn over to the FCC for talking to the unlicensed Richard Burton. And so Frank and Roy Tucker were going around in some pretty intense circles. So I thought that was a great show as well.
6: Yeah, I think that's part of the same show I heard last night. Yeah, and John McCrearty. Oops. John McCrearty. He's the one who helped Richard Burton get his license. And let's see. Yeah, so he's... I'm glad to hear John again. And what else was I going to say? Okay, people were calling John McCrearty John McKinley. And then J-O-N couldn't figure out. But anyway, it was just good hearing all this stuff from back in the days.
4: John McBrearty. Yeah, I remember that, his input on that one as well. The other one was ABR. I heard ABR out there, and I thought, oh, that's a fun one. I gotta take clips of that and build that one into the repeater controller. He was just a riot.
6: But yeah, glad Richard, I wish they would have let Richard Burton have his license. But anyway, you were just talking about, yeah, ABR. Yeah, I like his vocabulary. And yesterday I was listening to him arguing with Stu and ALT about the landfill that was being put up in Granada Hills. And John, let's see, ABR called ALT a baton twirling commie. But yeah, his vocabulary, ABR's vocabulary, is pretty darn good.
4: Yeah, there was some really rude and rank stuff out there. I can't remember this guy, Rusty, everybody called him. And he used to call Sue Square Knot Sue because she could tie her pussy lot lips into a square knot.
6: Okay, yep. Yeah, Rusty, he's on there. I've heard him on there a couple of times. And, yeah, they call him, like, Rusty Nuts or Stretch My Nuts Rusty. But, yeah, he had a pretty good show going on, too.
4: Yeah, I miss a lot of those players. And I guess this is going to be my thing here toward getting Dennis a lot of that again. Dennis had a really good friend named Jeff. I can't remember his call sign, but he had a real foul mouth. I guess he had a lot of experience on CB back in the day. And Dennis befriended him and brought him out to 435. And he was a great addition out there. And then Cap, if you remember him, I got a bunch of him out there as well.
6: Cap, yeah, I hung out with him at the Chili Cook-Offs and stuff and even went for a ride in his Corvette once. And it was just dangerous. Dennis Kaiser's friend, Jetlag. Yeah, I've heard him on there a couple of times, too. And that was good to hear him again.
4: Anyway, I will continue to be building these. I don't know how long it'll take. Also, these tapes are old. They were sitting in a back end of an old storage unit in a garage that I occupied back then. And some of them got damaged or destroyed because of a major plumbing leak in that room. So I don't know if I'll be able to recover them all. But once I get these things all transcoded, then I'll take the cassettes apart and see if I can salvage the tape from an old crushed cassette into a new one. And then we'll try and get those recorded as well.
6: Very cool. Yeah, thanks a lot for your time on doing this. And, yeah, I started listening to 435 in 1990. And, boy, for like 20 years, there was just so much entertainment 24/7. So I'm glad you're bringing the archives back for everybody to hear. WA6ROY.
4: Yeah, I believe that the time frame that I recorded these would have been from somewhere in late 1987. Through 1999, maybe even some that are past Y2K. I remember people talking about Y2K. So I'm going to have a good 15-year, maybe close to 20-year chunk, or even a 30-year chunk of 435 history. Anyway, for those of you that want to listen to it, click on 435.org. On the homepage, there's Listen to Live Audio Archives. Click on that, and you will, too, will be blessed with history of 435 past.
6: Yep. Yeah, and you have it set up real easy. Like you said, go to 435.org, and on the very first paragraph, there's where the link is for the archive stream. So it's easy for people to get to. And, yeah, I've heard stuff from 1999, and this morning I heard stuff from 1993.
4: Well, thank you, Roy. Yeah, evangelize that stuff for me. 86GDB. I'm clear.
6: Thanks a bunch, Jeff. WA6RY.
4: By the way, how far are you from the Capri Hotel?
6: Could you repeat that? Could you repeat that with a double?
4: I was saying, how far are you from the Capri Hotel? I'm going to be out there in another couple of weeks.
6: A couple of streets. Yeah, so you'll be walking distance to downtown Ojai. So, yeah, if you don't want to get in your car, you can just walk to downtown Ojai, probably a quarter of a mile.
4: All right. I'll let you know when I'm in town. KD6G2B.
6: Okay, good. Thanks. And just, if you, as you walk into downtown from Capri, well, there's a place out here that rents electric bikes.

0: I'm openly gay. I want a big cock in my ass. I'm openly gay. I want a big cock in my ass.
1: KW.

0: I'm openly gay. 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I'm openly gay. I want a big cock to my ass.
1: Nobody cares. Sounds like a personal problem.

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His fantasy is two male dogs going at it, all oiled up and buff looking.

0: Yeah. He says he's openly gay. 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
1: Squealing and.

0: how that happened. Well, setting the stage, tell us where you're at or where this started and where you still are.
1: Well, that's where it started.
2: No girlfriend. Liz in total filth.

0: 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I'm openly gay. I want a big cock to my ass.
1: Repeater.

0: openly gay. 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I want a big cock in my ass.
1: Boy, isn't that the fucking truth? Isn't that the truth?

0: Embrace the soap.
1: I didn't quite get that. Did you say you dropped the soap?
0: Well, Pat sure didn't.

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God damn, Jimmy. It's always great to hear you out here. Hopefully you're having a great day. And can we get a weather report for Northridge? What's the temperature out in Northridge in Steve's house?

and it's going to be 90. It says, oh my God, how do you live that kind of miserable weather?

Okay. Looks like I'm making it. Anybody that remembers Tim Thompson, I got a text from him about 18 minutes ago. He's sitting in a hospital room somewhere, probably, I guess, in New York or Chicago, getting ready to have another heart surgery.

0: that Pat Sullivan would get a job rather than this shithole. God, what is this? Like 100 degrees there? No people live there. God.
1: Jimmy, he serves a good purpose. In case Steve, something happens to Steve, then we got Pat as a backup for a bad example.
0: Oh my God, that's right.

0: Wouldn't it be ironic if they used a puppy heart valve on Tim Thompson?
1: Actually, it would be more if they did it on Steve.

0: Nobody cares about Tim Thompson? Wow, there's a voice I haven't heard out here for a while. Patty, I don't know if you heard it or not. I just got a message from Tim Thompson. He's already got the IV in, and he's going under for another heart surgery. I guess they're going to give him one.
1: No, of course I missed out on that.

0: So what else is new?
1: Overcome a bout of retrocranial inversion. I finally figured out why it was you couldn't get into the system. I forgot to make a configuration change.

0: I think I'm talking to it with the digital radio. I can get it to key up, and I can get it to do something. I'm not quite sure what it's doing. But when it goes to broadcast back out to the HT, I can't listen to it with the digital radio. It's some kind of a configuration issue because I got two digital radios and I can't make them talk to each other.
1: Is there a chance that they don't like each other because they're both on the same network?
0: Well, I know that I don't know anything about them and they're both Bofangs. So, I mean, they should talk to each other just over the air, talk to each other. I can't get them to do that. I can't. It appears to you that I got the thing to work. It's just that I can't get the network to, I can't get the Zoom spot to open up the walkie-talkie because I don't know anything about digital radio. So right now, in fact, I'm in the middle of writing some emails. Come out.
1: Yeah, it's kind of funny. This box, the hub you're talking through, I installed DV switch, and it now has the capability of talking digital as well. But I know nothing about it. I followed an instruction on installing it and testing it, and it's currently logged into, what do they call it, Kansas City Wide. So like I say, I can listen to them, even talk to them, and they can hear me and say my audio sounds great, but I don't know how to make any changes to it that won't make it stop working.
0: Okay. I thought I saw that somewhere. I was, when I was looking, every about once a week or two, I would do a search out there on All-Star or something. Actually, I think it was on Digital. I would do a search for you just to see if you were somewhere else. I recall seeing it. I was like, what the fuck is he doing in Kansas City? Okay.
1: It's because they talk all the time. They're never on key. It's just always busy. So I used it to see that it would work and, of course, listen to it for a while. But holy cow, yeah, that's a hard place to talk. I think if I do it correctly, I can even pipe it into here.
0: Chappy. That's cool.
1: There it is. That's in the background there. That's the digital radio from Kansas City, Wally.
2: Just down here. That was McGowan. I'm kind of resigning myself.
1: Like I said, I got enough of it running here that I'll start to experiment. Obviously, I can transmit, I can receive. So I'll start looking to see about configuring it to go to different modes.
0: Don, do you have a digital walkie-talkie?
1: Yes, I do. I just bought one. Bofang. I don't know the model number. I have it sitting right here on my shelf.
0: Just got one of the hell's this thing called? It's a great

0: and water. It's like a W32 or something like that. Seems to be a great radio.
1: Yeah, it's the same one I got. It's mine's green. Got a speaker on the back, along with the a place to plug in a charger, and on the front a screen, a bunch of buttons, and down at the bottom a bunch of pins so that you can drop it into a drop-in charger. And when I turn it on, it actually does talk. Oops. Usually it, when it turns on, it says something, but this time it didn't.
0: Happy. Yeah, that's the same one I've got. It works really good because we got analog PD out here. I just, with four channels, I just put A and B for the two most busy police channels, and that way I get to hear everything that goes on out here with a couple of radios. Anyways, cool. Once you figure out how to make that thing work, and once you figure out how to listen to it on digital, let me know, because that's the only thing stopping me from going on to the next feature.
1: It's an analog. I'm talking on it right now. I am talking to my at-home repeater, which is basically a hotspot through, or basically to, that whatever that radio is, that 32 Bofang radio.
0: Yeah, they work good analog. They work really good. I can sit over at Ann's house on the couch inside the house and get into this or get into my UHF, VHF.
1: Well, there you go. All right, I got to jump out of here. We'll just dump the task on me, so I got to get back to work. Kilo Delta 6 calls Delta Bravo. Good to hear you out here. Glad all this stuff is starting to come back together.
0: Happy. Well, not as happy as I am. Thank you very much, Jeff. Your help is just, couldn't do it without you. Well, I could, but I'd have to have headphones on.

0: The DMR part would be nice.
1: You haven't got that figured out yet? We know nothing about this shit if you haven't figured that out.
2: Meanwhile, back at the ranch,

0: busy, Steve, the creepy office. 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I gotta say, it's wonderful.
1: This time.

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1: Say again?

0: I'm openly gay. 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I'm openly gay. I want a big cock in my ass.
1: Of course you do.

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1: Sorry. No such thing as a ZKZ report.

0: He hasn't killed anybody lately to golf, so there's that, Pat.
1: Wow, you mean he's a great guy because he didn't kill anybody today?
0: Well, yeah, but I know him.
1: Well, actually, his latest move, $1.77 billion slush fund. Yeah, I think that's the ultimate corruption.
0: Well, being a Democrat, dude, you should know what corruption's all about.
1: So, I'm a Democrat.
0: Well, you're not a Republican because you're really fucking stupid when it comes to politics, Pat.
1: Actually, I'm undeclared.
0: Okay, that's sort of like, never mind. Okay, you're undeclared. So am I, actually. Actually, I'm nothing. I don't even vote anymore. I just gave it up. I don't give a fuck. I want them all to kill each other.
1: I figure, what's the point in pissing inside or outside the tent when I just piss on the whole tent?

0: You remember Tiny Tim Thompson, the terrorist? He should be probably getting out of surgery right now from some kind of a heart surgery.
1: I heard that he died from COVID.
0: Could be.
1: I don't know. I mean, I heard it on the radio, so you know how reliable that is.

0: T-bonds are way up. It's 5%.
1: What did?
0: Those treasury bonds, they're up to 5% now. They usually pay between 1.5% and 3%.

0: Yeah, Jimmy's down there celebrating the 120th annual boat yacht club member thingy. He's got his up to butters on the boat.
1: I was hanging out with Seaman.

0: I'm openly gay.
1: What's going on?
0: I'm openly gay. I want a big cup.
1: Yo, who's that, Sway?
2: Get a new DVR.
1: Got a lot of noise on your chicken out. Who's that?
2: Kilo Oscar 6, Lima, Quebec, Oscar.
1: Oh, what's that, Indy? Yeah.
2: Yeah, it's windy up here. That's probably why
1: there's all noise. Yeah, you're like 98% noise.